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1: 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Shuttle services will be provided. 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
1: Cricket, wonderful cricket is back at Sabina Park with six exciting white ball matches between the West Indies and Sri Lanka. 3-1 the international gets the excitement going, followed by three T20 internationals and then two test matches in Antigua from June 25 to July 3. The sporting choice IRFM has daily match summaries with the star commentator of the Caribbean, Andrew Mason. 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
4: Everybody's talking about this one. The world are getting ready for it. Dr. Presents his birthday celebration. It's a cancer affair. Takes place on Saturday, July 11th, 2026. 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All takes place at 1610 Ralph Avenue, Brooklyn, New York City. Once again, Saturday, July 11th. Get yourself ready for the big cancer fair. You know, I'm a general Dutty birthday celebration, and Dutty's a youth to show straight love. So just come out and show Dutty's straight love. You know, all type of music from then till now.
5: See, I know I'm hungry, you know, man. 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

the picky. 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
2: 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So like on this year, two cruise. If you get left off on the boat, you don't have no excuse. So get your ticket now. Sunday, August 2nd. 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I get the flags number and make me jump on one crazy.
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I don't know what's happening to you right now. 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

Let's do this right now. Yeah, now start out while good thing at the same time. Wait a minute, I want to ask a big question right now. How are you feeling, family? Yes. Are you feeling the rhythm and the vibe of the early settings? Yeah, man. Can you know the settings are when the people them are walking and the people them are pre the bar and them are look on the liquor when you know them are go buy in a few minutes and all of that, the people them are look on and say, and when me I go catch right now, you know a couple of my I look and say, yo, over the corner there, my corner, you know. Somebody might say, all right, me, I'm going to the dark spot there. Somebody might say, me love the light and them little weird there. So we are going to set the pace for later on because it's a series. All courtesy of your favorite radio station, Rhythm FM. And it's all courtesy of the summer 2026. So in the meantime, I could just warm it up, same way, you know. Because night not gone nowhere yet. You hear that?

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Let's do it like KFC, finger licking chicken. Let's do it my way like burger.

0: 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I can feel it.
1: My fire,
0: Mr. Keith West.
1: Desire.
0: Why you just come and put a big up Indian in all bold letters? I was so. I could have was so.

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Want to enough respect to Dwayne Anderson, respect is due. All the crew inside Kingston City. Oh yeah. Ladies, when you have a boyfriend or a husband, when I treat

For those of you sending a voice note and all of that, we cannot take it right now. Send a text here. Yeah.

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Kingston 11 family, Kingston 20. All the crew inside Portmore. He's in a Vida. Come on! Turn up on the radio now. Turn up on the radio. Loud, loud.

Ladies, remember you cannot be lonely when you're listening to Rhythm FM. Once you have the flavor, brother, playing it for you, you cannot be lonely.

0: 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All who's at the party tonight, say ready, say nice.
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2: Really, my fam.
0: It's a Friday. 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

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Sexy Millie, what you drinking right now? 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

the people that made it know I'm from work right now. I know so when they reach in a trouble, it's gonna be you on Rhythm FM and DJ Glamour. All the way until 1 o'clock.

0: Somebody drinking Hennessy right now. Sylvia, be careful, you know, Sylvia. What you gonna do later on?
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Are you stepping in the name of Rhythm FM?

0: was designed.
1: All the Manchester crew, big respect to you, Nakisha. Cleopatra inside the building right now. And all the ladies, I'm put up sexy, you know. On a sexy, like, wow.
0: Now I know everybody is familiar with the stepping game.
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to send off respect to Patrick. All the Queens are conscious right now. Paul Graham, big up yourself, you know. Respect is you. Yeah. Once you check in right now, just let me know what's popping on your side.

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We have now. Yeah. Go for your favorite football country flag and put it up right now. The Argentina fans, them go for the Argentina flag and put up. Brazil fans, Germany, everybody now. Run to the flag, them, and put up a favorite country flag. For the football team now. Win, lose, or draw.

He said the man where you love, call out him name. All of him not know. Come on, sing for yourself now. You're simple. You're simply the best. You see the body where you go.

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How loud is your radio right now? How loud is your radio? Turn it up some more now.

man, I said, well, I ask $1,000. 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And on a one, $5,000. And a two or three is a bulk of money. Thank you very much, Keisha. Yeah, man, Keisha report to me, telling me that the bar up and running. That's in Prospect, Manchester. Yeah, man, close to Nain. So all the people them on that stretch. Yeah, man, please go over to Keisha's bar right now. Right, that's the vibe there. Rhythm FM. And there are always some good people down there, so you know. All right, Paul, I'm going to look at what you send me. Ah, oh, five to, no. Fluffy, look. I'm not good enough, I want everyone $6,000 bill that me see. Ah, we know we don't know $6,000 bill in a job. Let me zoom up. Oh, sorry, it's a 5,000 bill. It's a 5,000. You bloody. Hey, Tanisha inside Nakalva right now. Yes. 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

All let me welcome all the current size stars, bring man to go beer. Lenky and the family. Let me say good night to the Flow Isle family. Let me say good night to the Stone Hill crew, St. Andrew crew. Let me say good night to all the people inside Doncaster. 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Loving the vibe. Let me say good night to all the people inside Portmore. And we support more for sure. Naga Z family checking in right now. Good night to your Naga Z. Mondrasa. Wagwa Mondrasa, everything good? St. Elizabeth, Black River crew. Let me say good night to all the current size Santa Cruz. Everybody are checking in right now. Portmore for sure. Yeah, man, Buffy, big up yourself in a Buffy. Entire Portmore. Down inside Mount Yal checking in right now. Good night to you, Donnie. How things on your side right now? Let me say good night. All the queens are Lilliput. Yeah, man, we see the Lilliput family, them are checking right now. It's a Ram Jam party, family. If you could only see the text line right now. Ren inside a place called Warsaw. Trelawney checking in right now. Let me give you this number for those who don't have the numbers yet. Let me give this number to you so you can be a part of the party. Cause we're not selfish. We're not selfish. Tune the mic down here. We're not selfish. The number is 876-504-4287. 876-504-4287. Call me up right now. Call me up right now. Text me up right now. I'm on the phone, the right, and I'm a eyeball. So I'm not going to miss a beat. Let's get back to the juggling.

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4: 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You know, I'm a general Dutty birthday celebration, and Dutty's a youth that shows straight love. So just come out and show Dutty straight love. You know, all type of music from then till now.
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0: 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The best food.
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0: Yeah, big respect to all the gas stations them right now. All gas stations, big up.
1: You are flight attendant.
0: Yeah. 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How we are wine with pan down this?
1: Your skin smooth and your looks so refined. Ice and wine.
0: Oh, Daniel, you are wine. All right, that good man. I'm all right, man.
1: Yeah.
0: I think of somebody from over our next station, yeah, wine pan. Can you know that's a trouble? But what am I doing on my dance? 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

0: Don't overdo it. 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
0: You know Maria, you're Indian. A good girl. 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In a minute and a half, my bill for it did gone. 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I say, hey, I lost my billfold. Somebody pick me. But the money no matter me. Bring back my little granddaughter picture. Oh, I'm the one in Goose Lord.

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0: Want to see the Massacre fans them now. All who respect Massacre, put the M on the text line right now. Fast and quick. All who say one side, landslide. Where the Massacre fans them, they put the M on the text line. Let me see them right now.
1: Wonder if my selfish come away and feel myself.
0: Mr. the Massacre fans them, put up the M now.

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0: 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I want to see the G for Gaza right now. Put it up right now.
1: The black jet. 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My time, see that the clock set. You want everything from your God bread, right?
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0: Talk to me now, ladies. 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
1: No, I'm no fear, girl. I'll take you there.
0: Lie somehow not tell. Lie somehow not tell. Rival no go. Lie somehow not tell. Somebody ask him about the question. I'd love to try. All who said the party nice and nice, let me hear no other man said.

Right, so we know that the taxi operators cannot text the radio station as them have a mind, because most of the time them a drive or them a look passengers. Right this way there. So respect is due. So I want to take the time out to big up all taxi operators right now. Respect our manners. Cause sometimes I know soon I say, hey, oh, we love listen rhythm FM, so them now big way up. Cause you see the big up thing now is all about the people them who link we on the WhatsApp. They hear that? No disrespect. So drivers, if one of these days

Once we know so y'all listen, are your friends them a listen, we will do the yell up. Big and broad. So if you know of a taxi driver who always a play rhythm, especially in the night, give it the name. Give it the name. Give it the name and make we yell them up right now. All right, Junior. So we know that Junior in Mandeville. Locked in right now. Black Post locked in. Who else has a driver locked in right now? Hop off on the road a little bit and talk to me. 876-504-4287. This is the best radio station in Jamaica right now. Not too much. Can't test me. Hush. Then so once a sneeze when you go say some much word. Are you ready now?

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You gonna find out that one of them there, you know. Yeah, man, look for Winnie Mandela, sit down for 27 years. And wait for that man. And all of that, you can do the same, even for, let me see, 27 and 27. Do the match to me fast and quick. Double it up.

0: Ladies, what if you're there with a man? 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Are you in your church? What would you do? Would you burn him back? I walk out of the relationship. Worse if you're married to him. Are you here, sir?
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The man go walk 100,000 and you want to tell me say the man give you $90,000 and keep back $10,000. Hey, you see you. So you make all my pressure go up now. 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Charger, I want my pump there. Charger.

0: imagine now, you know, woman all right, you know, and call you and tell you, say, she a beg your money. And you comes and get up out of your bed, you know, in the middle of night. And you get up early morning, rain the fall. And you go and draw money and give the woman. Hold on, you go and draw money and you give the woman. And you say, she says she want to go get some little things. And all of them little something there. And you come up by your facilitator. And when you feel, say, you know, you say, say, all right. She do a little shopping. She get a little thing them together. 2 days after you call her and tell her, say, come over. Remember, you know, when she want the money, she run, come out your yard, beat it up. And you give her at least 2 or 3 days. Then you call her and say, come over my house now. And she don't tell her, say, no, no, I can't come. After you pull $50,000 and give her, she not even know if I want a nigga, you call her, because string. She a tell her brawling, no, she can't come over there. Hey, woman!
1: You not take me for coffee.
2: Oh no.
1: No, you not take advantage of me.
2: Oh no.
1: My money I be running.
0: Hey woman.
1: My money.
0: Hey woman.
3: Why? 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Hold on. All righty then. Put it up. Put it up.
0: Alu say me and the bad boy are ready. Say bad, you bad. Alu say me and the bad boy are ready. Say bad, you bad.
4: Can I get some money, Daddy?
0: Let's go!
4: Ulele,

I want to see the hands of everybody now. We know, sir. If Rhythm FM put on a party, close your ear or you're for dead. I want to search for the radio emoji and put it up with a yes right now. 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
1: The girl with the good.
0: Me now want no man. Put up no text, man, now one here.
1: The girl with the good, good, good.
0: When me say this, all me brethren on the whole land a little bit. Let me deal with the ladies them right now.
1: Slim as a rapati, boom, boom.
0: All I girl, let me love DJ Glamour. Say, Glamour, I love you.
1: Play a big tune.
0: Put it up on the text line. Let me see how many ladies is gonna say,

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1: It's nice tonight.
0: Say.
1: If you know I can type.
2: Hold on. All right to them. 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
0: Hold up. Watch how we are the girl them. No. Me alone can't take on so much. So here you know. All the girl them who love our Father Robinson say, love your Father Robinson. Ladies, put that up right now. Put up the knife for the big man. Because we can't do this without the big man. And the big man responsible for this, you know. So all the girls them who love Father Robinson, put up the same thing for Father Robbie right now.
3: One way you want to put it up, you know.
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0: Ready.
1: Boom.

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9: 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We'll be taking off very shortly. Should be wheels up in about 40 minutes. Due to a bumpy ride, snacks and beverage service has been suspended. AC has given us some trouble. Sorry folks. And Wi-Fi is out. And so is the entertainment. Yeah, I'm sorry about the smell, folks. We are aware.
10: I know.
9: Just one more quick note. We are going to have to deplane.
11: Come on!
12: We're like the plane ride that isn't a nightmare. CG United Insurance. Good like that.

Yeah. All right, so we're back inside the building, family. We're not out of time for we, so no. Yeah, man. So me have a question for you ask again now. I want to feel it. Talk to me. Put up some on the text line before me start that segment here. Yeah. On the feeling, on the doing. Talk to me right about now. Sin. Good night to everybody. Good night to my brethren them. Good night to the ladies them. Good night to the silent listeners. Good night to everybody. Taxi drivers, business places, people on the J.O.B. Yeah, man, we have a lot of people on the J.O.B. right now. So, we know the things set up, we know the Schweppes. All right. So, put that text on the text line and let me know on the feeling right now. On the feeling good. All right. Start to some people, I say, feeling good. Yeah, man. People, I say, dance nice. Dance bad. Big up, Barry. Big up yourself and I am sure family checking in right about now. You know, sir, the flavor youth. I know it's Rhythm FM. Dance all settings. After we bring that something to the world, it never flop. Never yet flop. Tell me, I tell you that. Yeah. So, yeah, who we give thanks to now? Yeah, man, the fans. Yeah, man, you, the fans. Uno, I get you all of the respect. Because without you guys, we are nothing. Sin, so respect is true every time. We've been doing this since. What the virus has come on name again? COVID. Yeah, we've been doing it since COVID. How many years now since COVID? Start and gone. And we're still there doing it, you know? We're still here doing it. Family, so respect is you, and that's why you never drop standard. All when a tour we are doing it, all when a panel we are doing it, never drop standard. See me talk about, so respect is you to all the family them who keep the show going year to year. And I strongly believe that we supposed to have a celebration for this show. Yeah, man, this year. Yeah, man, either July or June. We should have a celebration for this show. This show is a show that garnered the most listeners to Rhythm FM. This show is a show that attracts the most text messages. There's no doubt about that. And anybody who can show me other numbers, come up with it. What me say? Me is like the Warmington of radio. You ever hear me say Warmington of radio? Say, oh, I'm the largest supporters in St. Catherine. Yeah, man. When you come on to support us for the radio, me think up there loud. I'm going to ask questions. Anywhere we go, the people them today. Me down night radio them today. Me down morning radio them today. If they put me at midday today, and if they put me way down in the morning, the 2 o'clock to 6 o'clock, they're going to be there. Because they are follow the man. See me at table. And I'm not saying this to brag or to show off anything. Me just highlight to some people who might take it lightly of what I am doing. But the biggest respect goes out to the Rhythm FM management. Understand? Because if them never see it fit for me here for 10 years now, over 10 years, I would be gone like the wind of yesterday. Hey, man, right there, sir. I am doing over 10 years on Rhythm FM. Active boss, big up yourself. I should be celebrating. But here we are going. What is to be? Let it be. I mean, people come at this station and I celebrate 1 month, you know. 1 month. No disrespect to people, have to do them together. But I say, over 10 years, me there, sir.
And every day to me seems like yesterday was my first day. Yeah, man. Humbleness, man. Sometimes people will say, I'm not hype. I am doing my job. I have a hype for the job. But I'm not going to be overhype. I'm not going to make nobody feel say, me's just a piece of nothing. I will never drop my standard to that. So anybody want to feel say, Chuck, Glamour, you're mad, man. Me will see you and I talk to you, man. All right, that's all right. I hear from my barn, you know. Yeah, man. I am good. But sometimes I can be rude and heartless when it comes on to people who claim to them not have no heart. I'm not do it in a bad way. I just do it in a decent way. She show people say, listen, me, man, you don't have to go down their road. Anyways, I was talking to you and fixing something at the same time. So it fixed up and everything up and running now. So I'm ready for that segment. Yeah. I'm a

0: all of them. 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
0: Big up Ricky Trooper anyway, you there now. Ricky Trooper, Kilimanjaro. 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The whole team, you know, and then I learn. 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Learn.

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4: 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You know, I'm a general Dutty birthday celebration, and Dutty's a youth to show straight love. So just come out and show Dutty's straight love. You know, all type of music from then till now.
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5: Will your eyes still smile from your cheeks?
6: Don't worry yourself, no.
5: And darling, I be loving you till
6: Paula, don't worry yourself, man. All is good. I'm here for you.
5: And baby, my heart will step on his
6: heart. I will never let none of my listeners them feel sad and down and boring, no.
5: Oh, yeah.
6: I will never do that. Whether people like me or not, I will never let you feel sad and down and boring or discouraged. Not at all. Uplift. Smile.

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Yeah, man. 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

0: Debbie, that's not you. 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Please and thanks. 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
1: So I leave it.
0: Fast and quick. 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
0: 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Oh. Are you? 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Jesus. 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Make them feel the water. All right. 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Yeah, you Debbie? Debbie is on the live video with me right about now. Bless up. 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

0: have a thing now which bad. 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And that is true. You understand? Because you have a man now, you have a one woman. Yeah, dedicated woman. They were there for a couple years, 7, 8 years. You understand? 4 kids. 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Yeah. And then all of a sudden start bad. 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Now man, they stay out the road all 1, 2 o'clock in the morning, and just a come in and them way there. Stop all 2 man yard, drink one rum, yeah, so. Drink one next flask down there, so. And when in go, man, just drop down in the main woman bed, draw sheet and a draw bungee. How that for work? That can't. It not supposed to happen like that. So no fight time, I want no man, so. Bust the link and make the woman them know say things are gone. Yeah man. Some more time when the woman see that and the woman say, you used to give me my little loving and all of that and all of a sudden you just drop in a bed, drop asleep, drop a bungie and all of them someday. Eh? How are you going? Because he go beat out himself off the road and going for the real woman and can't do nothing. Hear him a ball. When the woman say, I need you, honey. Hear him a ball. Hear him now.
1: I'm so tired. What a confrontation.
0: And this is my say.
1: This could be it.
0: And this is my say.
1: Now look at me.
0: At what?
1: At the quarter of the tree.
2: Wait. Hold on.
0: All who's a tune in on the night as a tune.

Hey, some things in our life where me just don't believe. Because from me a little boy I grew up near them say. Once you get married, and you do anything funny in the marriage where you're not supposed to do, God I go beat you. And me know enough man when married like say yesterday and give the woman bun today. Yeah. You have enough man to get married. And by the next day, him dad the matey yard. And I'll know me as he got beat him. You see me a talk about? So the man them know say some things not real. And them keep doing it. Because them not. One eye next time again and say if you mess around married people. And you bend, you shut your bus in two. All of them know something that we admit. Cause we have enough relationship are going right now. As we speak. Where they operate them way there. Man just newly married and side chick a call her phone. And you know money are sent to account and holy pass something. Said. So if it was real that God go beat somebody like that. Enough man in a Jamaica that walk without pants on. I tell God do that beat that half of them. Listen to Junior. Listen to Junior. That segment and name true.

0: let me know so you're not messing with no married man right now.
1: Your friends tell you it's no future.
0: The ladies let me know so if you know some man married and I want him.
1: I can see you when I want.
0: Come on now, talk to me. Wanna say yes.

0: Somebody on the WhatsApp say any man or man him could have married or not.
1: If loving you is wrong,
0: from the treatment right. Oh God, I'm not gonna tell Jamaica is so. I will not bust people like that. You hear that? A wisdom me use from this.

0: That segment your name tune.
1: If loving you is wrong,
0: I don't wanna be right. Oh, there. Tell me if this right, are it wrong? I'm in a business with nobody business. Listen to argument, you know. You think it is right for a woman to deal with a man? Next man, I look her. She de play the game with the man. The man where she there with, can't give her what she want, but she can't get it from the man where she have played the game with. She want her rent for pay. It's not the man where she there with, where the main man in her life, she get it from, you know. She get it from the man where she have played the game with. Our partner for pay, and that the man, I do it. Light bill and everything, and that the man, they do it. And when the man want little loving, she said, no, she can't find the time, and she find all the excuses and all of them someday. You understand? So the man see her the good on the road one day. And the man call out and say, hello, hello, honey, come here. Can I have a moment with you? And she said, no. And she point and show the man, say, see the righted man there come. And all of that. Anyways, by the time the righted man for reach down away the next man there, she begged the man want 20,000. And the man gear it. And the man said, can I see you later? And the woman looked on the man after collecting the 20,000. And the said, no. Listen to the argument, you know, and listen to the song when we don't play right now, because the man kind of stand up one little way and say, Chano, I 7 months now, me I give her everything what she wants, you know, and when me want, me can't get, nothing more just to see her, if you look in her eyes, and when she walk off with the man, they go along the road now, the man just look on her and say, baby,

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0: 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Holy Paman Order Shy.
1: Baby, don't be shy.
0: A Holy Paman Order Shy.
1: Oh my.
0: Woman gone a foreign. And them not to move the say I miss you. But them deep in them heart, them know so they miss the woman. But them just don't want to say it. But deep inside them miss.
2: Yeah, I'm a missing you.
0: And the girls, I know I say you miss somebody right now. Sing

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No sank in a sing so. Same treatment him want give you it in forget to not you. When him give bun and he answer say, honey, do you still

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Tell her that. Once it's not an independent woman you look. And it's a woman who they look things. You have to go look work as a man. May tell her that. Cause anytime you broke as a man and the woman broke too. And they reach a point where hungry start take it down, you know. And the woman first I go make a move, you know. And then you go ball out and say, lady, lady. And them the time that you want to look work, I look at trade. Then you set to her and say, honey.

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All the girls them would love to have a good man in your life, a real good man right now. 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

0: 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And him out there for 2 weeks. Problems start taking him. 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
1: Thought I could live without you. 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
0: I miss an argument in the morning.
1: You were playing my mind. I used to take you for granted.
0: Hear that?
1: You were the last name in my life. Presently, you're the most wanted at the top of my life.
0: All the man I know say sorry about a relationship already where you break up.
1: You and my best friend.
0: Yeah. All are we go long.

hands of everybody who respect Barry Salmon. All the people who respect Barry Salmon right now. Can I get a B on the text line for Barry's right now, please, and thanks. Where the Barry Salmon fans?

music enough. But rhythm is not all about, ultimately about jump up enough. We're about good reggae music and good dancehall. But mostly reggae music.

a non-coin at the morning right now. 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The people that must say, I can't play on next Sanchez, tell me yes or no. Put it up on the text line right now. 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Can I play another Sanchez right?

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1: Sing it again.
0: Can I play another Sanchez?
1: I can't wait till the morning.
0: Can I play another Sanchez? 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

0: Let's jump to all the massive right now. How you feeling?
1: It's nice to know.
0: I want to know how you're feeling right now. Are you guys loving this vibe on Rhythm FM right now? Talk to me. Are you loving the vibes on Rhythm FM right now? Talk to me.

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4: 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You know, I'm a general Dutty birthday celebration, and Dutty's a youth to show straight love. So just come out and show Dutty's straight love. You know, all type of music from then till now.
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Bless up yourself, don't stress up yourself. 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Mommy say, hey. Wallis. Yeah, man, right yeah. Aside the family. Question again, how the feeling? Yeah, how the feeling? All is good? Are you guys enjoying the vibe right now? Talk to me. I know, say anything on the summer, walk with it, you know. Yeah, man. Remember later on, family. It's an old school bash. Yeah, man. How we give the wickedest, craziest old school party on any given radio. So make sure to come in tomorrow. And just prepare yourself for a crazy show. As usual, you know, we spontaneous. And we drop the tune, them and the rhythm, them with the people them like and love. And now we eat that. But so far, this party that we have going on from yesterday, from a little bit after yet until now, out of 20, how much would you give to the party? Talk to me. Out of 20, how much would you give to the party? All right, so somebody starts a full 20 already. Full 20 already. All right, I'm going to spend 30 seconds to find out the headspace of everybody. Out of 20, how much percent would you give to the party from a little bit after 8 o'clock until now? Yeah, I'm going to take about 5 more. Yes, see it, another 20. Yeah, another full 20. Another full, all right, stop. Stop. I want everybody to put up on the text line right now. Say the party sell out. A matter of fact, it's sold out. Yeah, man. All who say the party sold out, say sold out. Right about now. I hear what I go. You see, through it sold out. Everybody go and collect them little dividends right about now. So that segment and the dividends time, you know.

0: When the good ass woman, them know every good ass. 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
1: Wine pan the rhythm.
0: Why? The girl, let me know, say them a good ass. Put it up right now. Say good, me good, good, me good.
1: Go down and a wine and a bubble and round a back.
0: Hey girl, let me know, say you're good as well. Put it up on the text line.

video call me a while ago. I put time.

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3: Never. Tomorrow again, man. 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

0: truth drop off a tree, bread, you know. When I put it a fire roll so you can't get no good part out of it. I saw me at the top of place. Yeah, man, people, I love you, you know. Respect. And I realize I'm in a wando, not true. I'm not going in a wando. It's just a respect and the homage me up here to the item, you know. Management and everybody. One glam up on the app. One Rhythm FM to the world. Yes, we are. Big up yourself, brother. We're going to take them vibes up to the street soon and very soon. So now we'll see the Rhythm FM team. Remember, when we come around with us, somewhere we have bring other people from the team with us. See? As you know, say a teamwork make a dream work. Right, that's right. Until then, Rata. You know, so Jamaica and give us something. You never know. But there's an extra. How we can read all about it. Anyways, tomorrow we're going to our extra. Alright, people. Respect and thanks, man. DJ Glamour, I'm out of the building right now. Remember, tomorrow morning, 6 o'clock, catch another Rhythm FM DJ live. And the day goes by. Yeah, we'll have more and more until my time again. Peace. My mama calls me Wayne. I'm out.
1: 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Catch him up time, people. Flavor, that's the goal.
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0: 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Grab back.
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0: All you have to do is call IREFM when you hear it. Grab Bag time. Tell the announcer which bag to dip into and what comes up is yours, just like that.
1: It could be a gift from a sponsor. It could be $10,000. 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It could be a whopping $50,000. Or it could be, sorry, try again.
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2: 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We're going to keep you company until the sunrise. We also have some live links from St. Hilda's High School.

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5: You know, I'm a general Dutty birthday celebration, and Dutty's a youth that shows straight love. 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

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More Life MC Teddy. It's Jay Sean Christos, a.k.a. Sean Facey. 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

vibes coming from One Blood Call. Big up myself, Queen Kamala, locked in. Bless up to Queen Iri Mama. Locked in straight from Canada. Know the thing setting up. Good morning, MC Teddy. I want to send happy belated birthday wishes to Mr. Rudolph George Cummins, a.k.a. Moss Powder, or Arrow, the oldest man in my community, America District, Linsit, St. Catherine. And that's coming from Aston Gooden. Celebrating his 100th birthday, June 26th. Happy birthday to his daughter.

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0: 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Sunday, August 2nd, Whiteout. 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
6: You know, I'm hungry, you know, man. 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

0: time my speakers it, my voice is heard. And right about when I come to say the word, you know. Tell you about it. Oh. Tommy say, see say no. Tommy say, see say no.
1: You got a call from someone.
2: Yeah.
1: Why? I don't know why I'm remembering this so clearly. You got a call from someone, say, police are come, I go look for you, and you grab your stuff and ran.
2: I'm over it.
1: Yes, I remember all of that very, very clear, like it was yesterday. Then now, your journey, because you couldn't take me in road. Tell us about that.
2: Well, you know, them did that come in after that.
1: Mm-hmm.
2: You know, you're not gonna know who to trust.
1: Yes.
2: Who to say nothing to. So I'm gonna start hold the bush. Hold the bush. Go up through Malvern Bush and go up the crossroad, go through the hills there and go through, and when I end up taking up back at Junction and we go back through Cavapain, Littis and go down. Back through there and go downs, head up through Plowden, all it to Manchester.
1: All right, so before you got to Manchester, all these routes where you take, were these routes that you know, or you were asking questions as you were going along? Can you maybe, maybe never ask some question?
2: Wasn't asking any question, but me know the main road, and me know so when they did reach a down, me look up through, look up on the hill, and me say, all right, if you go around a long journey, yeah, there was a, if anybody knows St. Louis, but there's a Alpart belt.
1: Belt line.
2: Yeah, so that was like a guideline going through the bush.
1: When you were doing all of that, what were you saying to yourself? What were you, who were you running to? I know what you're running from, but what was going on through your head?
2: Yeah. The whole thing, you know, is to catch up my people and hopes, because you know you do something wrong. So while you know the wrongs, now you say the best place is to run is home, because the best idea you would have get, I think, would be there and what to do best.
1: Mm-hmm.
2: But when you know, you turn up, so it was the worst thing.
1: What was your experience?
2: What did you say?
1: Just before you got there, what was your experience again like in the cave that you found? What I remember you telling us about that.
2: I did them on, I can remember, 4 or 5 in the evening. Anyway, you look at mosquito. When you rub your hand, it's on mud.
1: Oh.
2: Yeah, mud. The pitch mile.
1: My God, that was infestation, if you ask me.
2: Mm-hmm. So them bite me till them get used to me, and then I want to see me fresh food them a look after me.
1: What was it like inside there in the dark?
2: It, you know, you become immune to the dark, so you start see more clear. Your eyes get locked to that.
1: Yes, that is a fact. Did you hear sounds? Did you hear anything that you thought somebody else was outside or animals? What was that like?
2: There was another one, you know, where goat and so did live, you know.
1: Oh, there was a...
2: But where I was, a year, bacteria, all type of insect. You know, sometimes you hear like footsteps come to you. But you know, it's just your mind probably that tells you somebody has come.
1: Okay.
2: At least you could think you hear too loud, you know.
1: Mm-hmm.
2: You don't, you're not at ease.
1: All right. So you left there now and journeyed. Tell us what happened when you got to your family.
2: They never welcomed me. They listened to me out, but the welcome part I never did, you know.
1: Nobody never gave you advice or anything before your father said you couldn't stay?
2: Well, after I leave the father's house, I got to the man to teach me to you.
1: Mm-hmm.
2: I was in school, came past last year. So, him was the person who would tell me what to do and how to go about it, bringing yourself and you are not that type of person, you know.
1: Mm-hmm.
2: Me don't know you as that type of person, so I have something going down and why you got your kids do not rage. So at the end of the day, I try to tell me what to do and I try to calm me down at the same time.
1: Did you feel like you were gonna go crazy?
2: At times.
1: When you said
2: that, it was a first time experience, because you never, it was a first time experience, so you know, the man around all over.
1: All right. So here it is that you bring yourself to tell us exactly what happened on the show. And a man that she was dealing with at the time, how did he hear and ended up calling the show? Can you recall? Because I'm not remembering so clearly right about now.
2: No, me. All right, I was the one who called that gentleman like a family member to me. And I tried to quash down things and see how best we could have dealt with it, you know?
1: Mm-hmm.
2: So I called him like a hunk to me. But I was the one who did the call.
1: Oh, so he's the one who did set up the call?
2: Me, investigate and do me, get his number, call him like a uncle to me. And if I make him know, say, me, my daughter, me call him, I make him feel like, say, he's my uncle.
1: Okay.
2: Yeah.
1: How did he get on the program though? Because I remember telling.
2: No, you remember that we did try to get to the girl. Yes. And he hear the program.
1: Right.
2: And end up calling the program.
1: Okay. And when,
2: because I did provide you did with the girl number, and then she never had an answer.
1: Yes.
2: And then she, him hear the program and come on for the program and end up calling the girl.
1: Let me ask you, because it was on the program at that time, it was obvious that she, and I remember you telling me that the man living overseas, because she did not want to lose the benefits, the things that she was getting from the man overseas, that was also one of the reasons why you ended up being charged for rape.
2: Exactly.
1: And I remember saying to you, if you needed
2: the recording
1: of the show,
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0: That's right, he is God alone. He woke me up this morning, kept me through the night. Good morning and welcome to the early show. If you're just joining, just waking up. It's the 27th day in the month.
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Taking it back to the music with the sounds of Travis Green featuring Dinar. 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

lot of folks going through some tough times and some tough things. 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

me, man. Ooh, Bunch of Bantam, man, the same you to the Browning song, man. 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How love them can't done from shoestone to ground. 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
0: 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We are number one. Number one.

alright? But before we go into all of that, let us just go into our song of praise for this morning. Okay? Yes, as usual, I know we're going to be starting things off with a song of praise. So here we go. Our song of praise for today is from Reverend Luther Barnes. It's called God's Grace.

And so that was our song of praise for this morning. God's grace. Okay, folks, so once more, let me welcome you to the Don Barnett Experience right here on Irish Storm Radio. And it is 77 degrees right now in our neighborhood. 77, going up to a high of 79 today. All right. And we have a 75% chance of rain. Yes, so it might rain. I think it's a good chance that you are going to be having some rain today. That's from according to Weather Center, you know, not my prediction. It's the Weather Center I'm getting this information from. It says rainy conditions expected around 4 p.m. Wind gusts are up to 4 miles per hour. So we'll have a slight wind there, not a really great wind there. But the conditions, the rain is expected around 4 p.m. All right. So you see, you have a whole day ahead of you to do things, to get things done. You know, and if you have to be out of the road by then, you know, by then I will just be going out anyway. Alright, tomorrow Sunday is going to go to a high of 79 also, and a 80% chance of rain tomorrow. So it's going to be a little bit wet weekend, but then we, you know, we have umbrellas, we have water boats and all of them sort of things, you know. And just have to advise the motorists and so take it easy on the road, yeah. All right, street cleaning rules, parking rules, they are in effect for today. Okay, so you'll be minded to get up and go move those cars. You know, you don't want to get a ticket for being lazy, not true. Right? Okay. So once more, folks, welcome to Irish Storm. Welcome to the Don Barnett Experience. And of course, I have to ask you, how was your week? Hope all was well. Your week went well. Yes. Okay. And I'll say good morning to you all out there in Radio Land. And I'm going to drop a couple of selections there before we go into our talk segment. Because, you know, today is the talk show day. Not true. Yeah, man. It's the talk show day. And yeah. Have some topics there we want to discuss. And there's one thing I'm going to address this morning, and it might be the first thing I'm going to address. But before I address it, let me just drop a couple selections. Yeah, let me drop a couple selections before I address that topic that the first thing that I'm going to address. All right, here we go. This is Toots and the Maytals.

On the Metal's Peeping Tom. All right, so folks, let me just remind you that Mr. Duwajabe, he works in private and confidential. I say he never loses his case. Now, this is an international spiritual healer clairvoyant from Africa. 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Yes, Vision World Realty. Call Mr. Owen at Vision World Realty. You get a flight down to Florida for $299 with hotel, food, and transportation to check out the properties before buying. All right. So you're thinking of buying a property down there? Give Mr. Owen a call. 917-751-1792. That's 917-751-1792. All right. So let me say good morning to some folks out here in Radioland. Mr. Carl, how are you this morning? Carl and Paulette, blessed Saturday morning to you. Hey, Jill, how are you? Your mom and everybody else, good morning. Lady C, blessed Saturday morning. Miss Spence, Sharon Spence, how are you this morning? Good morning also to Brother Booker and his First Lady, Miss Pansy. Greetings, Brother Booker. How things are? All right. Chucka, big up yourself, my brother. Yeah, man. Virgin Irie. Yes, Miss Winsome, I'm Albemarle. How are you? Miss Leader, Miss Patron. I want to say good morning also to Yvonne Ronier and to Tracy, Miss Pam, and Sugars. Blessed Saturday morning. Miss Marjorie, how are you? Miss Pauline from St. Thomas and all Pauline's here, yes. Also want to say good morning to Miss Ruby and the Lefferts crew, the Albemarle crew. Also Miss Elaine down there in Lefferts Boulevard and Miss Elaine over by Albemarle, yes. Hey, Miss Ina, greetings. Good Saturday morning to you, ma'am, and Tamara, Patricia, and Jennifer. How are you this morning? Brother Sonny, Teacher Sherman, and Miss Dina, blessed Saturday morning. All right, all the values there, Miss Valerie, and Miss D, Mrs. Moore, Barbara, Grizzly Pooh, how are you? Also, let me say good morning to Miss Marcia Aiken, a blessed Saturday morning to you. Miss Donna Kelly James and Mr. James, how are you this morning? Brother Earl, Mr. Morris, yes, want to say greetings also to Trevor down there in Florida. Mr. Goburn, yes, and Putus,
and Karen up there in the Bronx, Lady Devo. I haven't heard from Lady Devo in a while. I think she's probably over there, way over Germany. How are you? Mr. Goburn, big up yourself, sir. Short bass, short man. Yeah, man, bless us at the morning. Mark, what's going on? Jabby, yes, I'm Roger. Greetings, Miss Beverly. Yes, the other Beverly. Yes, Beverly PNP. Yes, greetings. Good morning to you all. Cousin Yvonne, how are you? Let me say good morning also to Martha Diamond, Marcy B. Yeah, man. Mr. Kingston, Sharnet. Greetings. Yes, and all the other listeners out there in Irish Storm Radio who are listening right now. Big up yourself. All right. We are going to go into a community service announcement break in a couple of minutes. And this one, let me see now. Yeah, man. Take this one up. Gonna take us up into the community service announcement break. You wanna keep it locked, folks? We'll be right back after the community service announcement break. It's Irish Storm Radio. You are listening to the Don Barnett Experience, and I am Don Barnett.

0: be right back after these community service announcements on Iris Storm Radio.
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5: You know, I'm a general Dutty birthday celebration, and Dutty's a youth to show straight love. 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You know, all type of music from then till now.
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Rasta Man Vibration, positive vibrations, yes indeed. That's what we deal in, positivity, not true? All right, let me just jump to the chat room here for a minute and see who's in the chat room here. Mark is in the chat room. Mark's a blessed Saturday. I hear as usual, listen to your program. Thank you very much, Mark. Also in the chat room, my cousin Ivan, who said, good morning, cuz. Top of the morning to you and all the listeners. God's peace. Thank you very much, cousin Ivan. Roger is also in the chat room. Roger said, good morning, Mr. Barnett. Have a blessed day, my brothers. You too, Roger. All right. You have a blessed day too. Okay, so before, at first, I told you, there's one thing, a quick topic, quick thing I'm going to address here, because my first topic this morning that I'm going to touch on, it have to do with the WhatsApp. Yeah, it's a warning from WhatsApp. Let me find that one here. Let me see. This warning, I personally knew about it from before. Yes, I knew about it because it happened to me. But I didn't fall for the scam. It's a scam that's on WhatsApp. And the communication says, the communication usually starts with a greeting like, blessings, how are you? I hope you're doing great. Please, can you do me a favor? Or perhaps, good afternoon. How are you doing? Please, I need you to do me a favor. Now, behind the seemingly innocent WhatsApp messages from trusted friends and relatives are brazen cyber criminals exploiting one of the most powerful tools at their disposal. That tool? Trust. After compromising a user's WhatsApp account, scammers impersonate the victim and begin messaging people in the person's contact list, relying on the familiarity of a known name and profile picture to lower their guard. What starts as a casual conversation quickly turns into a request for money. In one exchange, the person controlling a compromised WhatsApp account asks a trusted contact to send $820 via Zelle, claiming to be experiencing problems with a bank account and promising to repay the money the following day. Now, this is the message that the person sent. The person said, I wanted to ask you if you could help me Zelle $820 to someone. I am having issues with my account. I will send it back to you by tomorrow once I rectify my account. That's what the message read. When the recipient attempted to verify the request by placing a voice call, the call went unanswered. Instead, the sender responded by text saying, contact now, call me later, before adding, I'm on a Zoom conference meeting, just give me a text. The exchange illustrates how cyber criminals attempt to keep conversations confined to text messages while creating a sense of urgency in an effort to persuade victims to transfer money before realizing that the WhatsApp account has been compromised. Now, I read this one because, as I said, I saw it as a warning just yesterday. But it has been going on for a while, where people take over other people's WhatsApp account. So what they do, they will send you a link and say to click on it for certain information. When you click on that link, it allows them to take over your WhatsApp account. If you see you get a message from anyone telling you to click on any link in your phone, you don't know them, you don't know that link, do not click on it. Refrain from doing so, because that's how people take over your account. Now, recently, some time ago, it could be about 3 months or so, but some time ago, I got a message from a friend of mine. Same type of message like this one, you know. Good morning, how are you? I need you to do me a favor. Now, you see that virgin? We know each other for many, many years. We do not greet each other like that. Good morning, how are you? No. He and I, we don't greet each other like that. So from the moment I saw it, I'm like, virgin no usually greet me that way there. So what I did, I called him.
So when I call him, he say, yo, Wagwan. That's how we greet each other. I said to him, say, yo, I just saw a message. Wait, you have something for your favor. What kind of message that? What favor? He said, no. And me send it. The man, them take over my account. And that man, them send message to my friend. Them ask him for money and thing. Because that's the first thing I did. I called him. Yes. Because I know someone who would get the message, thought it was the person's cousin, and without verifying it, send the money only to find out, say, a bandola business. And the person have a nerve, after getting X amount of money, have a nerve to text back to say, oh, can I get some more? Blah, blah, blah. Yes. So, folks, you have to be very careful out there when you respond to messages on your phone. Especially messages coming from people that you have no idea who they are. I get them almost every day on my phone. Where you have people send message. Hey, how are you? What are you doing now? Do you want to chat? Chat with you? I don't know you. Do you want to chat about what? As soon as I see them, I just swipe them across and delete them. Yeah. I'm talking about messages on phone. You have some people out here. I do not know why they behave the way they behave. But just when was it? It was yesterday. It could have been a couple of days ago. But it was this week. If I'm so a bit distracted, folks, because I'm looking for something in the meantime while I'm talking to you. I'm searching through something while I'm talking to you. But it was just this week. I go on social media every now and then. And if there are topics, yes, I will join in discussions on certain topics on social media. And sometimes, yeah, some people put some things on social media that, you know, they are lying. Because you want to hear or read lies, go on social media. Yeah, man. Lies. A lot of lies are perpetrated on social media. Yes. So, I was there. And I was looking through, scrolling through as usual. And I read something about my community where I am from in Jamaica. And you guys hear me talk all the while. I'm from West Kingston. I grew up in West Kingston. I was born in Clarendon. I'm a Clarendonian man. You know, yeah, man. I'm a Clarendon man. That's where I was born. But I grew up in West Kingston. And I was on social media. And I saw something in relation to my community. And of course, I knew it was a lie. So, you know, what did I do? I responded. And I sent, you know, I send a text. I responded and said, yo, such and such. It's a lie. Those are lies. And I made some comments, you know. As I said, you don't even know who you are talking to, you know. No, you don't know the people you are talking to. Because a lot of people on social media, what they do, they do not use their right name. No. They use aliases. So even when you find out that they are lying and all that, you really do not, you don't know who to get back to personally, but you can talk to them on social media. And that's what I was doing, discussing with this person, pointing out the fact that, hey, you are lying. And I pointed out where the lies are. Okay? Now, apparently, someone saw that post and they knew who I am. And when you go on social media and you make your comment, your phone number is not there. No. You don't put your phone number on it. No. But the fact is, someone who was on social media saw my comment and they sent a personal
message to my phone. So it means, what I suspect that the person is an Irish Storm listener. Because everybody know who listen Irish Storm. They know my phone, my personal phone number. Because I have given it out so many times on the radio. Yeah? You know my personal phone number. I gave out my personal phone number, for example, when I am asking for a donation. Yes? And I will put my phone number out there. As I said, folks, if I sound a bit distracted, it's because I am searching for something while I'm talking to you. All right? Excuse me. So, on social media, I made the comment about a topic where, as I said, contain misinformation. But usually, I don't use the word misinformation a lot. I call it out for what it is. Lie. Yeah? Lies. Yeah. So I pointed out that, hey, that's a lie. It was a lie for the discussion, you know. But someone who has my phone number sent me a personal text on my phone, my personal phone. The person sent a text cursing and wishing bad things on people. You know, I know people, the things that they were saying were really nice. I read it and I look at the name, but I know that that name was a bogus name. That's not their true name. It's a bogus name. You know, and I look at the name and I know it's a bogus name. That's not the person's name. Because, of course, you know that's how cowards are. Them hide them identity. If you want to send me a message, you know, you want to send me a message, send me a message and identify yourself. Do not hide behind your last name. And you put a name there where you know, say, that's not your right name. And then when you try to see the information, they close it. But at the same time, you send a message cursing people, wishing bad things on someone. Nah, I am not that type of person. If me want to curse you, I may send a message to your phone. You're going to say me. You don't hide behind alias name and things like that. When it comes to politics, everybody cannot support the same political party. You have people who they are diehard Republicans, and no matter what the Republicans do, they will support the Republican Party. You have people who are diehard Democrats, and no matter what the Democrat does, they will remain Democrats. Huh? They will remain Democrats. So, as I said, everybody will not support the same political party. You also have people from Jamaica who are diehard supporters of the Jamaica Labour Party. And they will not change. People are diehard supporters of the PNP, People's National Party, and they will not change. But of course, you have people who are neutral, who say they are neutral. You know, they neither support this party or that party. What they do, they will support policies. So if someone does not support your political party, why do you wish evil on that person? Why do you curse them out? And as I said, I know it has to be someone who listens to Irish Storm Radio. So if you are inclined to send messages to my phone, at least identify yourself so I can know who to respond to. Do not hide behind aliases or you put things there to block so the person cannot respond to you and all of that. Yeah? No.
don't do that. You want to have a decent conversation, you want to curse or whatever, at least give me a chance to respond. Yeah. I'm not going to respond to no anonymous message coming in on my phone. And I'm not going to change the fact that I cannot give out my personal telephone number on air. No, I won't change that. Because if I'm doing something and I want people to contact me, I am going to put my telephone number out there. All right? So, just to say, if you want to curse me out because of my politics or because of your politics, then at least let me know who you are. Don't hide. So I would appreciate it if, as I said, I suspect, based upon the message, it is coming from someone who listens to Irish Storm Radio. You don't have to agree with me when I express my views, and I don't have to agree with you, but at least we can be civilized about it. Yeah? Yeah, man. We don't have to curse each other out. All right? All right, folks. You keep it locked. We are going up to another community service announcement break. It's 6 minutes before we get to the hour of 11 o'clock. And let me see. Let me look for this thing here. Where is it? Okay, here it is. 6 minutes before we go up to 11 o'clock, folks. But before we go there, I just want to remind you that Pewter K Cuisine, they are located at 4824 Church Avenue, entrance at East 49th Street. It's a Jamaican restaurant, open Monday to Saturday. Great choice for Jamaican food. That's Purity K Cuisine, 4824 Church Avenue, and the entrance is on East 49th Street. All right? And remember also that if you are buying a property down in Florida, call Mr. Owen at Vision World Realty. 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And Mr. Ray Jag, God gifted from parents and a generational spiritual healer, is a psychic and medium. 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Mr. Rajak can be reached at 929-570-5914. That's 929-570-5914. All right, so we're going to go into a community service announcement break, folks, and I want to remind you that you are in tune with Irish Storm Radio. You are listening to the Don Barnett Experience. You

hear the noise and haste, and remember what peace there may be in silence. As far as possible, without surrender, be on good terms with all persons. Speak your truth quietly and clearly, and listen to others, even the dull and ignorant. They too have their story. Avoid loud and aggressive persons. They are vexations to the spirit. If you compare yourself with others, you may become vain and bitter, for always there will be greater and lesser persons

0: Enjoy your achievements as well as your plans. Keep interested in your own career. However humble, it is a real possession in the changing fortunes of time. Exercise caution in your business affairs, for the world is full of trickery. But let this not blind you to what virtue there is. Many persons strive for high ideals, and everywhere life is full of heroism. Be yourself. Especially do not feign affection. Neither be cynical about love. For in the face of all aridity and disenchantment, it is as perennial as the grass. 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Nurture strength of spirit to shield you in sudden misfortune. But do not distress yourself with imaginings. Many fears are born of fatigue and loneliness. Beyond a wholesome discipline, be gentle with yourself.
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therefore, be at peace with God, whatever you conceive him to be, and whatever your labors and aspirations in the noisy confusion of life, keep peace with your soul, with all its sham, drudgery, and broken dreams. It is still a beautiful world. Be careful. 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

great poem. This poem called Desiderata, and this poem speaks on every aspect of life. Yes, it even tells you to listen to the dull and ignorant. They too have their story. All right. And of course, a friend of mine always, we discussed this some time ago, and he reminded me, he says, look, man, you don't argue with idiots. Because when you argue with idiots, they will bring you down to their level and beat you with experience. Not true. No, sir. Yeah, man. Because they are well experienced as being idiots, you know. So you argue with them, they will bring you down to their level and beat you with experience. It's 3 minutes after the hour of 11 o'clock, and Miss Marjorie, how are you? Greetings to you, my dear. Blessed Saturday morning to you and family. All right, let me just go to the chat room for a minute and make some comments on some of these comments in the chat room here. All right, let me see. Let me see the messages here. Okay, so we have, I did say to Roger. Jill is in the chat room, yes. Jill said, good morning, Mr. Barnett. Blessed Saturday to you and your family. Also to your listeners, blessings. Thank you very much, Jill. All right, I did not acknowledge Cousin Ivan and Virgin Raja. Mark made a comment here. Mark said, Mr. Barnett, I have a family member supporting the Argentina football team and knowing the country's history when it comes to the treatment of black people. I asked them, how could you support a country like that? And they said that what that have to do with them living in Jamaica. Can you speak of that if you know the country's history? And Marva Diamond is also in the chat room. Marva Diamond says, pleasant Saturday morning. Thanks for your great show. You are welcome, Marva Diamond. So, Mark, a lot of Jamaicans support Argentina. And not only Jamaicans, a lot of other people. Yesterday, I was driving. I was with my daughter. And we were going by... Which street was it? It could have been 83rd nearby.

the argument's sake, we will use the term black man. Yeah? I think them public are Caribbean people. You know, the garage door was open, they would have them look a thing. I don't know what was being grilled, but them have them grill going with something. I could smell, you know. And you smell there was crab. I could smell the crab meat also. They were there and they were drinking. And what was hanging over their head? This huge Argentina flag. Yeah. A huge Argentina flag. And my daughter said to me, said, Dad, them people, they are black people supporting Argentina. I wonder if they know this Argentina. And I said, it's obvious they don't know. Because if they knew that Argentina is one of the only football team in the World Cup who don't have a black man on it. You know, so a black man play for Argentina. And Mark, it's sad to say, but a lot of them people, historically, them last. And that is the reason why a lot of Jamaicans, and no, we are going to address just Jamaicans here, because you mentioned the fact that them say, what a tough do them in Jamaica. That is the reason why a lot of Jamaicans do a lot of stupid things when it comes to their fellow black man. Because a lot of them do not know their history. Because if them they know anything about history, if they had taken some time out to read, they would have known that Argentina, the government of Argentina some time ago, ordered the soldiers to kill all the black people in. And them order the black woman them to interbreed with lighter skinned people in order to get rid of black people out of the country. And that's one of the reasons why a lot of Argentinian blacks had to flee to go to Brazil. Because they were being persecuted back home just because of the color of their skin. And I don't understand how black people can support Argentina football team. But they're going to tell you, hey, a football, and you have a choice. And yes, you have your choice. But, Mark, there's nothing much you and I can do about that, you know, my brother. No? Nothing much you and I can go about that. Because, you know, I don't know. Our people need to read some more and stop letting others dictate our history. And that is what happened when the next man write your story, you know. His story that, you know. Yeah, man. That's his story. We call it history, but it's really his story. Yeah, man. That's what happened when another man is allowed to write your story. Because he is going to write what he thinks happens. Yes. He is going to write what he thinks should be written. Yeah? And now write the truth about where you know. They even go as far as to write their story, putting them, the oppressors, as being oppressed. Blaming the oppressed for being oppressed. Yeah? So that's what happened with another man write your story. But the thing about it, Mark, it is not going to change as far as some people are concerned. Because you know, they will not take the time. Not take the time to read. You know? Let me just read this comment here in the chat room. Miss D, welcome to the chat room, Miss D. How are you, my dear? Miss D said, good morning, Mr. Barnett. Blessed Saturday to you and your family and listeners. When they do things like that, it's called being a coward and they're projecting themselves on you. Blessings. Thank you very much, Miss D. Yes. Just as I said, they're cowards. Because if you're going to curse and make disparaging remarks, but you're hiding behind, you know, you're hiding your identity, and then you block the person. I just delete the messages, yeah? But as I said, if you want to do it, don't do it on my personal phone. Mark said, Mr. Barnett, I agree with you. Don't argue with an idiot. Like the expression goes, only a fool argue with an idiot.

Mark, folks, I'm going to tell you, let me just relate the story that I, yeah, a story that I read. And I, you know, it's about a tiger and a mule, a donkey, we call Jackass. Yes, them call it Jackass, the donkey. The tiger and the Jackass arguing because the Jackass is saying, the sky green. And the tiger, see, I idiot, that's the sky blue. And they are arguing and arguing about who is right about the sky, the color of the sky. So them say, no, we go check the king. So them solve this problem for us. So they went to the lion, who is the king. Yeah? And when they went to the lion agree with the Jackass and say, yeah, man, the sky is green, man. So this Jackass say, you see, I told you. And them skip merrily and them go about him with the king said to the tiger, steer. So, and the king ordered that they punish the tiger. The tiger said to the king, say, Bertrin, me not understand you. First of all, you agree with the donkey if you say, this guy green. No, you punish me. The king say, yes. You punish you because you did argue with a Jackass. You know, so this guy blue. And you argue with a Jackass about this guy green. And you know what me punish you too? You come waste my time. After you don't know, so the sky blue. I am punishing you for wasting my time because you out there argue with a Jackass. You're the punishing tiger. So, you see, folks, we know sometimes you have to just low certain things. You understand me? Hey, Miss Leader, how are you? Greetings, my dear. Yeah, man, blessed Saturday morning to you too. All right, happy to have you here chat with us. Yes, man. So you have a blessed day, Miss Leela. All right. Roger, how are you, Bridget? Your message is funny. All right, Roger. No, I'm not reading one direction. All right, so folks, yeah, so let me see, you know, let me continue here with what we are saying, with what I'm saying here. Let me see the other topic I'm going to touch on. It's 12 minutes after the hour of 11 o'clock. We're having some fun here on the radio on a Saturday morning. Yes, having some fun here. Now, Jamaica and Guyana, they are developing some bilateral agreement here. Jamaica's Prime Minister, Dr. Andrew Hornis, on Thursday said his country and Guyana would explore ways to work together on housing development. Currently on a two-day visit to Guyana, he told the opening of the International Building Expo 2026 that there is scope for collaboration in the housing sector. He said, I believe there are opportunities for Jamaica and Guyana to collaborate in the housing development sphere, particularly as it relates to labor and the deployment of new technologies in construction. I look forward to advancing this conversation with your president to see how best we can collaborate as two developing nations to improve our people's access to housing. So, Jamaica and Guyana, they are exploring the possibility of working together to develop housing solutions. And that's a good thing because Jamaica, likewise Guyana too, fall way short, you know, when it comes to housing, you know. Yes. Now, according to Hornis, Jamaica has already built 10,000 of the proposed 42,000 housing solutions. But the greatest constraint to building at scale is the availability of contractors, labor, and technical skills capable of working with new innovation and construction materials. Hornis estimated that Jamaica has a housing deficit of approximately 150,000 housing solutions. And his administration has committed to directly providing 70,000 to various government agencies. Now, that's a lot of houses that are needed, you know, 150,000. Because everyday people growing up live in their parents' place and they need houses. Yeah. And I hope some solution can be arrived at where houses
are readily available for everybody. But you know the thing about it too, folks? When the houses are being built, because of the costs and all of that, a lot of people can't even afford them. Yeah. A lot of people can't even afford. Because if you see how and where some people live, if they could afford it, they would have been living better. Yeah? Anyway, meanwhile, owners use the opportunity to thank the Ghana government and members of the Ghana Defense Force for their assistance in reconstructing houses and other buildings in the aftermath of Hurricane Melissa's devastation last year. Yes, so they did, Ghana did come on board and did help Jamaica in its recovery effort when it came to Melissa devastation. So, good things happening in the Caribbean. Yeah, but then again, a lot of folks will not see the good, you know. They will only see negativity. But we know, say, when it comes to the news out of the Caribbean, right on this program, we discuss things and we keep it positive. Not true. Yeah, man, we keep things positive. All right, let me see if there's any other comment in the chat room before I go further. Okay, I don't see another comment here, so let me continue here. Now, in Antigua and Barbuda, you know that we have a lot of tourists going into the Caribbean. So, Antigua and Barbuda government has approved a $10 increase in the passenger head tax for travelers entering and departing the country. A statement issued following the weekly cabinet meeting noted that the new tax will now be $50 as part of the government's ongoing efforts to ensure the sustainable financing of critical regional institutions that provide essential services to Antigua and Barbuda and the wider Eastern Caribbean. The statement said that cabinet had been advised that the additional revenue generated from the adjustment would be earmarked to assist in meeting the country's financial obligations to import important regional agencies, including the Eastern Caribbean Civil Aviation Authority and the Eastern Caribbean Supreme Court. The government emphasized that maintaining strong and adequately funded regional institutions is essential to safeguarding the interests of citizens, supporting economic growth, and preserving regional integration. Cabinet further determined that travel within the CARICOM region will remain exempt from the increase, in keeping with the government's commitment to promoting regional movement, strengthening economic and social ties among Caribbean member states, and advancing the goals of Caribbean integration. So, that tax will not be applied to CARICOM travelers. The $50 tax, entering and departure tax. And Jamaica have that tax, you know, folks. When it was introduced, it was actually called head tax. Yeah, it is paid in the fee. It is paid in the airfare. So it's not like you're gonna say you get to the airport and them say, okay, you owe $50, pay with $50 more. It is already calculated in the airfare. But you have to pay that $50 for because when you buy your airline ticket when you're traveling, you look what is known as, look at the section that is known as fare basis on your ticket, and you will see a breakdown of the fare. They will tell you what tax you are paying for, because you have to pay $2 agricultural tax to the United States government. You have to pay this tax to the country, with the whatever country you are going to. So that's why sometimes the fares are so high. It's because of all these taxes. Yeah, because of all the taxes. That's why the airfare is so high sometimes. Okay, so it's not nothing new being introduced in the Caribbean. However, the good thing is it will not affect CARICOM travelers. It will not affect CARICOM travelers. It is 20 minutes after the hour, and I'm going to drop a selection here. As I was saying before, it is not a good thing when another man have to write your story, because when I write, he's writing his story.
Yeah, man. The voice of Ziggy Marley.

did. Block my story, yes, not his story. Yeah, man, Ziggy Marley. Alongside the Millimakers there, block my story. Alright, I'll take some time out to express my deepest condolences to a bridge of mine over there in the Bronx. Yes, Mr. Ryan, Tony Ryan. Yeah, a lot of you folks will have heard about Tony Ryan. Yeah, man. Man was in the music business and all of that. So a lot of you folks, I'm sure you know who Tony Ryan is, yes. Our condolences, we want to send express our condolences to Mr. Ryan and his family. He lost his mom yesterday. Yes, his mom went home. Yes, to be with the ancestors yesterday. So condolences to Mr. Tony Ryan and the rest of his family. Mm-hmm. His mom, she was what? I think she was what? 107 years old, yeah. And she lived. Yeah, she was at either 106 or 107. I think it was 107, yeah. Yeah, I think that's how old she was. So she lived. So Mr. Ryan, accept condolences from me and alongside Iris Storm family. All right. On the passing of your beloved mother. And folks, no matter how long our parents are with us, you know, and after reaching a certain age, we do know that soon and very soon they are going to leave us. But even though we expect it, when it hits, you know, it's something different. Come on, something different. All right, so once more, our deepest and sincere condolences going out to Mr. Tony Ryan on the loss of his mom. And also, we are sending out condolences to and best wishes to the people of Venezuela. As you know, folks, Venezuela, they have declared a state of emergency. They had a twin earthquake. Yes, twin earthquake hit Venezuela Wednesday. And it caused buildings in the capital to crumble and forced the closure of the country's main airport. Delcy Rodriguez, that's the president of Venezuela, she says there were 20 aftershocks. 20 aftershocks had followed earthquakes of magnitude 7.2 and 7.5, which shook the same area of Venezuela. The quakes triggered panic in the capital and drove people into the streets. The stairs came away, the wall cracked, things fell from the ceiling. It was horrible. An AFP journalist saw a 22-story building completely destroyed in the capital's Altamira neighborhood, where people cried out relatives' names as volunteers climbed over the rubble. The first quake, with an epicenter of 21 kilometers, 30 miles west of the coastal town of Moran, occurred at 2200 Greenwich Mean Time. That's 2200, that would be 10 o'clock. Yes, so yes, 10 o'clock. And the earthquake was the second event in a doublet. This magnitude 7.5 main shock was preceded by 39 seconds by a 7.2 foreshock. Those are earthquake terms there. And of course, 589 so far dead. And you know it's going to climb. That number is going to climb. Folks, keep it locked. We'll be right back after the community service announcement break. It's Irish Storm Radio. It's the Don Barnett Experience. Good morning to you.

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4: Everybody's talking about this one. 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Get yourself ready for the big cancer fair. You know, I'm a general Dutty birthday celebration, and Dutty's a youth that shows straight love. So just come out and show Dutty's straight love. You know, all type of music from then till now.
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5: In the dance hall, some find it hard to believe, they're never on. Oh, now, watching the man. Yeah, it's the boy Daville, aka Tori Mason. Representing right here for DJ Dan Barnett, is it? Let me say,

0: Right, welcome back at 11:39 in the morning here. And before I went into the break, I was talking about what happened in Venezuela. There was a double earthquake, double powerful earthquake, destroyed a lot of sections in Venezuela there. And, we know that we are going to be hearing about more devastation, so our prayers and our condolences and sympathies goes out to the Venezuelan people. The strongest tremors, in earthquake prone, because Venezuela is earthquake prone, and the strongest tremors there occurred in northeast in 1997 when 73 people were killed. And in Caracas in 1967, 236 people died. And now this one is 589 so far. Sad, but Venezuela has always been a place that is prone to earthquake, Just as I said, our prayers are with the people of Venezuela. And of course, this past, I'm trying to see which day it was, the stalwart of the Senate in Jamaica, Oswald Harding, is the longest serving Senate president in Jamaica. He passed away this week. Yes, he was 90 years old. He was born in Kingston in 1935. And he was a founding member of the JLP's Area Council 1, served as deputy chairman of the party, and was a trustee to the party at the time of his passing. Oswald Harding is known as the longest serving senator in Jamaica's history. He was the first president of the Senate to serve two non-consecutive terms. Yes. And he was also Minister of Justice. And at one time, he was Attorney General of Jamaica. So, servant day of Jamaica, the people call him Ozzy Harding, Oswald Harding, passed away this week at age 90 years old. And, one thing we don't expect will never happen, but it happens, really happens, but it happens in Jamaica, where fishermen are killed by sharks. Yes, because it happened just last week, where a fisherman by the name of Dennis Clark of Falmouth, has been missing. They found his fishing gun and other gears, but they can't find him. And it is suspected that he was killed by a shark. Because, what does that mean? The people in the area said they have been seeing sharks. Yes. Now, Fritz Christie, president of the Chilean Fishermen Association, said that hopes of finding Clark alive have faded after a week-long search at sea. Because they said, this guy, he's a veteran fisherman. He is feared to have been killed by a shark while fishing off the coast. When he did not arrive back at the village, a search was launched yesterday, which was Wednesday. His fish gun was found, but no trace of the body. The chilling development has sent shockwave through the fishing community, especially amid claims that sharks have become increasingly common near the Falmouth coastline. According to Christie, the predators are often drawn into the area by cruise ships entering the port. Other fishermen encounter sharks from time to time, but if you are wearing a shark band, they stay away. The shark band gives off a certain vibration which keeps the shark at bay. I urge all fishermen to purchase a shark band for their own safety, he said. If confirmed, Clark would become the second fisherman since 2024 suspected to have fallen victim to a shark attack in Jamaican waters. In August 2024, 16-year-old William Nibb High School student Jamari Reed was also feared killed by a shark after he went missing at sea. Now, I am going to take my late father's word of advice, because my father, he always said, in the shark can't bite him, but that shark would have to jump through the shower. Because he now go out in a sea with shark there. And likewise me, you know, because shark are dangerous predators, you know. Yes, shark are dangerous predators, and if a shark out there hungry and see a fisherman, you think the shark also sure? Like a fisherman look like a fish. No, shark are dangerous predators, man. Especially those huge sharks. And shipping, the tourism, the shipping, they bring a lot of tourists into the island. Yes, the cruise ships. But they also, it is known that shark follows a ship, you know. Because a lot of the ship, these ships, what, they dump their garbage overboard, you know. You think they're going to pile up the garbage to wait until they reach a land to dispose of it? No. They dump their garbage overboard. Lots of food and all them things. So shark will follow the ships because they know that they are going to get stuff to eat. And they follow the ships come all the way into the coastline. Yeah. They follow ships. So just hope it does not become a regular occurrence whereby shark attacking people. But it has been happening all over the world. Yes, it has been happening all over the world. Now, this other story I'm going to read here. You think these people would learn with the advent of technology and all of that? Now, these five Jamaicans, they are among six people indicted in the United States over an alleged multi-million-dollar sweepstakes fraud scheme that prosecutors say primarily targeted elderly Americans across the country. According to the U.S. Attorney's Office for the District of Connecticut, the accused are Andre John Gale, 33, of Fort Lauderdale, Florida, Alia Main, 25, of Dania, Florida, Onaje Chevers, 29, of Dania, Florida, Matthew Hutchinson, 24, of Williamsburg, Virginia, and Courtney Reynolds, 31, of Miami, Florida. All five are Jamaican citizens. The six accused, Roshan Thompson, 24, of Fort Lauderdale, is a U.S. citizen. Federal prosecutors allege that in 2022, the group operated a fraudulent publisher's clearinghouse sweepstakes scheme that defrauded primarily elderly victims of millions of dollars. Investigators say the defendants and others purchased lists containing the names of elderly individuals across the U.S., including Connecticut, and falsely informed them that they had won millions of dollars in a publisher's clearinghouse sweepstakes. Victims were allegedly told they first had to pay taxes and processing fees before claiming their prizes and were instructed to send cash, checks, and money orders to members of the conspiracy. The indictment also alleged that some victims were manipulated into participating in a so-called sponsor program, where they unknowingly forwarded money to other victims and members of the fraud ring after being falsely told the funds came from previous sweepstakes winners. The attorney's office, in the meantime, is emphasizing that the indictment contains allegations only and that all six defendants are presumed innocent unless and until proven guilty in court. Yes, you hear that? Jamaicans are getting involved in all these things, and you wonder, with the advent of technology, you know, and how do you go out there trying to fraud people in really? Because the people they're targeting, they are elderly folks, and a lot of them will take part in these publishers clearing our sweepstakes, because a lot of Americans know about the publishers clearinghouse sweepstakes. Now, I might say I cannot get scammed, but there are a lot of vulnerable folks out there, and I have to applaud this district attorney office that carried out this investigation, because it's wicked what these guys do to people. It is. And then you have a lot of people who will claim that they are upright people, conscious people, and they will tell you, oh, boy, a man if you eat a food and a man if you make a living, and not off the back of vulnerable elderly people. You have a lot of people, you know, who have big houses and this and that and cannot enjoy it, you know. Plus, not to mention the countless of young men who have lost their lives because of this scamming thing, you know. And you would think that the fact that a lot of these guys are being held by the US authorities, are being sent to prison, you think that they would stop. Because maybe they are thinking, they can't catch me. Why should I stop? Them now catch me. It is just so sad. Those are some of the things making news this morning. And there's one other major development that's happening right here in the US, which a lot of you folks, I do not know if you have heard about it, but you remember that prison that was built in Florida? It was built on, they call it Alligator Alcatraz. Miss Potters, good morning. How are you this morning? Blessings. Good to hear from you. Glad to have you locked in today. Irish Storm Radio Network, young one, thank you very much for listening. All the best. All things up there in your neck of the woods. I assume you're having some nice weather out there, eh? Get rid of the cold for a minute, right? All right, Putus, you take care of yourself. Have a blessed day. Yes, so you heard about this controversial Alligator Alcatraz. It's the Immigration Detention Center, a costly Florida facility that became a symbol of United States President Donald Trump's deportation drive. Now, it has shut down after less than a year in operation. Florida Governor Ron DeSantis, appearing at the remote Everglades site with White House border czar Tom Homan, said the facility no longer held any detainees and had fulfilled the emergency role it was built to serve. The facility drew fierce criticism from lawyers, families, civil rights groups, and human rights advocates, who accused the government of holding detainees in harsh conditions and denying them meaningful due process. Alligator Alcatraz fulfilled the role that it was designed to serve, DeSantis said, adding that it had helped remove many, many dangerous people from Florida and the United States. The center was assembled in just 8 days in June last year with bunk beds, wire cages, and large white tents at an abandoned airfield in the Everglades, home to a large population of alligators. Trump, who has vowed to deport millions of undocumented migrants, visited the detention center after its July 2025 opening, boasting about the harsh conditions and joking that the reptilian predators will serve as guards. DeSantis said in May that more than 22,000 people have been processed or staged for deportation through the site. A judge barred the administration and Florida official last August from bringing any new migrants to the facility, but an appeals court ruled that it could remain open while the administration appealed. Several detainees spoke with AFP about the conditions at the center, including a lack of medical care, mistreatment, and the alleged violation of their legal rights. So there you are, folks. They call it Alligator Alcatraz. Well, it is no longer. Yeah? It has closed. It shut down. But a whole lot of people were sent, deported through that Alcatraz prison, you know. Yeah, man. Well, they are saying that it serves purpose. So maybe it was time for it, it served purpose, and I think it's time for it to lie down. Okay, I see a brown girl. Hey, brown girl, good afternoon. Brown girl say, good afternoon, Mr. Dan. How are you? Long time. Happy belated Father's Day. Thank you very much, brown girl. Long time I haven't heard from you, man. Where have you been? Look like you take a vacation, gone somewhere far, far away. What happened? Anyway, it's good to have you back, brown girl. Good to hear from you. Yeah, man. Always happy to have you, long time for Irish Sam family. Back in the fold, you know. Yes. All right. So, folks, whether you are listening from Guyana, from Trinidad, Jamaica, wherever you are listening from, let me say good morning to you and thank you for listening to Irish Sound Radio. And you know, you are listening to the greatest experience on radio, the Dan Barnett Experience. And after the community service break, we are going to feature, I am going to feature my featured artist for this week. Yes, not telling who he is as yet, but when we come back from the break, you will know. In the meantime and in between time, let me just remind you that Yard and Abroad Bistro, the number one restaurant in Brooklyn, they are at 1827 Flatbush Avenue, right by Avenue K. They are open Sunday to Saturday, serving breakfast, lunch, and dinner. Also from 12 p.m. to 3 p.m. every day, you can get any chicken lunch special for $6. 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You want to keep it locked, and we will be right back with more on the Dan Barnett Experience.
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man there. Yeah, man. Literally there from Bushman. Yes, man from man out of Saint from out of Saint Thomas. Bushman. Yes, your love. It's a big time tune, you know, for real. This is a song that no jink man them. Man, like Chucker, right, Chucker? Yeah, man. And Mr. Kingston. Yeah. Sit down and just sit to your lady, say, yo, listen to her. You don't have to say nothing to her, you know. You just say, listen to her. Right, Brother Booker? I'm telling you. Yes, man. All right, sir. So we are going to continue with our discussion. Right now, me about the artist, I'm going to feature my artist now. The featured artist for this week. Yes. He is a young man. He was born on the 26th of April, 1981. He was born in the Bronx in New York, United States, and was raised in Jamaica. Now, his father was a veteran reggae singer, and he made his recording debut as a teenager. And in 2004, he released his debut album, Challenges. Now, this young man has consistently racked up awards for his work. Among his accolades are Best Singer, Male Vocalist, Cultural Artist, Song of the Year, and Best Song. Some of the award institutions that have rewarded him included the YouView Awards, the Star People's Choice Awards, EME Awards, and the Reggae Academy Awards. He is the holder of Jamaica's CVMTV's 15th anniversary award, held in February 2009 for the most admired song in the past 15 years for a big hit song that he had. Yes, because I remember, excuse me, listening to one of the big time music luminaries out of Jamaica. He has passed away now, no longer with us, but that big time music executive has stated that for the past, I didn't even know this, when he said for the past 15 years, only one big song that was produced in Jamaica. All of the reggae music, big tune they were here, they were not produced in Jamaica. And only one at the time, from in 2009, and for 15 years, only one big tune. And this artist was awarded for, was recognized, and he got an award for that tune. Which artist I'm talking about? It need no introduction. I tell you, this is the artist I'm talking about.

That's the official artist for this week. Yes, Tyrus Riley is Omar Riley. They call him Tyrus. Yes, was born April 26, 1981. So I said Tyrus Riley was born in the Bronx and raised in Jamaica. His father, Jimmy Riley, was a veteran reggae singer. In 2009, Tyrus Riley released his third album. Oh, before I go that there, as I said, this song here you heard, She's Royal, it was the most admired song in for 15 years in Jamaica and other parts of the world. Yes, and this song is one of the only, the in the last couple of years, the only reggae song to have recorded, produced, mixed, everything was done in Jamaica. Because a lot of the other reggae songs, you know, folks, they were recorded in Jamaica, probably were mixed abroad and things were, you know, but everything about the song, it was done in Jamaica. She's Royal. Yes. All right. So now in 2009, Riley released his third album, Contagious, on Canon Productions. The album was distributed by VP Records. It contained the hits Start Anew, Contagious, and Good Girl Gone Bad. Yes. And let me see if I have that one. Contagious. I think I have it. Let me see. Okay, so I'll have to look up that one, to download that one, to play that one. Run Good Girl. Featuring Conscience and Superman. A cover of a Robin Thicke original. 2010 saw the release of the chart topper Protect the People, which scaled several charts in Jamaica and across the Caribbean. Early 2011 saw the release of the Black History themed Shaka Zulu Pitney, which was featured on a Naya Bingi Rhythm album from Boombush Music. The video for the song, which was directed by Storm Salter, was well received upon its release. His interest in educating the youth about Black history resulted in the Tyrus Riley Freedom Writers Competition, which ran on Jamaica's IRA FM radio station. 16 minutes after the hour of 12 o'clock, let me say good afternoon to you all out there in Radio Land, and we are featuring the music of Tyrus Riley on our featured artist segment for this week. And you know that Tyrus also did a song. While I pull up the other song that I'm looking for, let me drop this one from Tyrus Riley.

0: Yes, indeed. As you heard him saying that one, in reference to him alias name, Singy Singy. Yeah, that's what they call him, Singy Singy. Taurus Riley. He was born Omar Riley in the Bronx. Now, you know that in 2011, also saw the release of video for its singles, including Come Over and Never Leave. Both songs became hits on Jamaica's radio station, as well as in several Caribbean territories. Riley has performed on several stages around the world. His performances have drawn credible reviews from the media in the Caribbean, North America, the United States, and Europe. Taurus Riley tours Europe once each year, performing on the major reggae festivals in several European countries. Riley's most recent high-profile performances, including the 2011 Jamaica Jazz and Blues Festival and the Rock Slide Festival in Denmark, Reggae Foundation fundraising event. He also headlined the Hennessy Artistry Show in Barbados in December of 2011, with a return to the same event scheduled for December 2019. So, Taurus Riley also teamed up with his dad, Jimmy Riley, and they gave us this one.
1: Yo! Bless the love and greetings! Yeah!

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1: Yo! Bless the love and greetings. Yeah, yeah, yeah, yeah.

the late Jimmy Reilly from the group The Uniques. Yes, right, Jimmy Reilly there and alongside father and son. Yeah, man, our featured artist for this morning, Tyrus Reilly, Omar Reilly. Yeah, man, among his accolades in 2011 were the EME Awards Excellence in Music and Entertainment for Vocalist of the Year, Male and Cultural Artist of the Year. Reilly also got the 2011 Youth View Award for Cultural Artist of the Year. Quite a number of accolades there for Tyrus Reilly. I see Brown Girl is saying, let me see what Brown Girl is saying here. Okay, what's going on in Jamaica? Going there soon. Oh, you're down in Missouri. All right. Oh, big up everybody down there in Missouri. Yes. Okay, you're the father of Brown Girl. So it's a Brown Girl. You want to know what's going on in Jamaica? You go there soon. Everything good at Jamaica, man. Jamaica, all you got to do, if you go there, you just be careful, just like how you'd be careful right here in the United States. Yeah, it's nice down there. Yeah, man. Jamaica is on the up and up, you know. Yes, on the up and up. Crime way down, economy doing great. Yeah, things are right down there. But as it is, things are a bit tough right now all over the world, you know. So, you know, just go down there, enjoy yourself, have some fun, and deal with it, and just come back here safe and sound. All right, Brown Girl. Okay. All right, so 27 minutes after the hour, and we are going to go into a break soon, and just to let you know that Reilly released the acoustic album, Acoustic, in 2012 and toured Europe to support it with his Black Soil band. He worked with saxophonist and producer Dean Fraser on his 2014 album, Love Situation, which he described as a true tribute to the Rocksteady era and featured guest appearances from UI, Big Youth Conscience, and Mr. Cheek. The album gave Reilly his first number one placing on the Billboard Reggae Album chart in February 2024. Reilly was featured on Major Lazer's song Powerful from the 2015 album Peace is the Mission, along with Eddie Goulding. In 2020, he collaborated with male producer Roshan and female dancehall artist Shensia on the song Lighter, which emerged as one of his biggest hits in the Caribbean and their native country, Jamaica. So when we come back, we'll have more classical selection from Tyrus Reilly, our featured artist for this week.

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5: You know, I'm a general Dutty birthday celebration, and Dutty's a youth that shows straight love. 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You know, all type of music from then till now.
6: You know, I'm hungry, you know, man. 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

Welcome back, welcome back. That's the voice of Thomas Riley. I will stay with you. Let me welcome Chucka to the chat room. Chucka, it's a blessed Saturday morning, big boss, and happy Saturday to all the amazing family. Thank you very much, Chucka. Big part of the Irish Slam family here, man. Chucka, dear. All right, brother Chucka. Much respect. Okay, so that was Thomas Riley. I will stay with you. And you know, we are featuring Thomas Riley this morning. Yes, he's our featured artist being presented this morning right here. Yes. Okay. And right now, I have another selection I'm going to drop. This one is the one that the one on which he collaborated with male producer Russian and female dancehall artist Shensia on the song Lighter, which emerged as one of his biggest hits in the Caribbean and their native country, Jamaica. So here we go. Without any further ado, another one from Thomas Riley. This one is called Lighter, featuring Russian and Shensia.

0: name of that one there, Lighter, from Tyrus Riley and Shensia. All right, folks, so it's 20 minutes before we get out of here. 20 more minutes I have before I make way for DJ Keith on this lovely Saturday. And just a reminder here that Vision World Realty, Mr. Owen, you give him a call at Vision World Realty. You get a flight down to Florida for $299 with hotel, food, and transportation to check all the properties before buying. All right, so if you are thinking of buying property down in Florida, then you got to call Mr. Owen at Vision World Realty. Give him a call at 917-751-1792. That's 917-751-1792. And now, open, folks, it's Purity Cake Cuisine at 4824 Church Avenue, right in Chancellor on East 49th Street. It's a Jamaican restaurant. They are open Monday to Saturday. Great choice in Jamaican food. That's Purity Cake Cuisine, 4824 Church Avenue, entrance at East 49th Street. All right. And remember, Mr. Duwajabe says, I never lose my case. He's an international spiritual healer, clairvoyant from Africa. He said, can I help you with all your problems, even most desperate cases where others have failed to help? He brings back loved ones, reunite lovers, family problems, sexual problems, business, exam, job, court cases. All right. He said, also, what says here, black magic, voodoo, protection from enemies, our business, difficult of child or difficult of getting a child, health issues or evil spirits, etc. He works in private and confidential, quick results in a few days, and 100% guarantee. He also speaks English and French. Mr. Duwajabe, give him a call, 917-855-0361. That's 917-855-0361. Donation only after the results. And as I said, we are featuring Tyrus Riley music, and this is my favorite Tyrus Riley music. Yeah, man. You know, She's Royal is a big tune, but me, this is my favorite Tyrus Riley.
1: Don't trouble nothing too much, you know.

Riley, as I said, man, my favorite Tyrus Riley music. That, man, my favorite Tyrus Riley tune. All right, so folks, that brings an end to our feature for this afternoon. Today's featured artist, Tyrus Riley. Yeah, man, Omar Riley, who was born in the Bronx and raised in Jamaica. All right, hope you enjoyed that segment there, and I hope you enjoyed a pleasant morning it was, yes? Yeah, man, a pleasant morning it was for the Dan Barnett experience. Okay, so I'm going to drop two more selections before I get out of here. Yes, two classical selections from back in the days. The other Beverly, I know you love that one, yeah, I know. Yes, man, here we go, the voice of man.

Oh, Miss Marjorie, love that one, right, Miss Marjorie? Anyway, folks, I think we are coming to the close of this morning's, or should I say this afternoon's program. And I also want to say thanks to you all for listening. Thanks for being a part of this great experience. But before I go, I just want to tell you a couple of messages, yeah? 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It's a Jamaican restaurant, opens Monday to Saturday. 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Yes. 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All right, folks, so that is all the time I have to be with you today. I want to say thank you all for being a part of the experience. Thanks for your comments in the chat room. Thanks for being the great listeners you are. Yes. And thanks for always being a part of the Irie Storm family. I want to invite you to join me this coming Thursday night from 10 p.m. until 1 a.m. Friday morning. And also next week, Saturday, God's willing, we shall be back here from 10 a.m. until 1 p.m. Saturday afternoon. You have a wonderful day. A productive weekend, a great weekend. Please do not drink and drive. Please share the road. Do not compete for the road. It's been an honor being here with you. Yeah, man. And I always enjoy you guys in the chat room. Yes. It was amusing and informative, and, you know, and I try my best to be very informative, because what we do here on the Dunbarnett Experience, we inform, we educate, and we entertain. And we can all agree to disagree, because like the poem Desert Arata says, listen to the dull and the ignorant. They too have their story. And avoid loud and aggressive person. They have a vexation to the spirit. And no matter what, you are a child of the universe. You have a right to be here. Yeah? Yeah, man. And as I said, we can all agree to disagree. Everybody have their opinion. That's true. Whether it be political, religion, or otherwise, we all have our own opinion. And irrespective of how you feel about another person's opinion, there's always one thing that you should do. Respect that other person's opinion. Yeah, man, show some respect. Yeah? Yeah, man. Respect the other person's opinion, because we know we are not programmed machines. We are humans. And we
have our own train of thoughts. Yeah? Yeah, man. But it's them say, seven brother, seven different mind. The world of enough think alike. But at least we can learn to respect each other. Not sure? Okay. So you take care, folks. As once more, have a blessed, pleasant, productive weekend. Remember, God loves you, and so do I. Keep it locked. DJ Keith is coming up next. Yes, Dan Barnett is out of here.

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4: 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DJ Keith. DJ Keith. DJ Keith. DJ Keith.

Let me just say good afternoon, ladies and gentlemen. Good afternoon. It's about what time? Today's the 27th day in the month of June, right? Enough respect to man like Mr. Barnett, who just gave me that baton, man. And I continue this relay up until about 5 today, yes? It's another Saturday, ladies and gentlemen. It's another Saturday, and every storm. How is the day? It's about 1:22 on the PM side, 22 minutes past 1 o'clock. I'm taking it up until about 5 on the PM. It's a happy Saturday. I want to say thank you so much for having Aristam lock in your businesses, and in your home, in your cars, you understand, on your phone, on your tablet, on your computers, etc., etc. Not forgetting the Alexas. Saturday, June 27th. 1:23. We're going to be taking a break at 1:30. Once again, good afternoon, happy Saturday to you. Welcome to Caribbean Saturday and Irish Storm. Thank you, Mr. Barnett. Give me that baton, man, as I continue this.

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3: Once again, good afternoon, ladies and gentlemen. Once again, welcome to Caribbean Saturday. DJ Keith is in the building. Yes, as I take that baton from Mr. Barnett around 1 o'clock. Ladies and gentlemen, welcome once again to Caribbean Saturday, where the parties, yes, begins. All right. So what about now? We'll take it to the next level. Panaris time. Big up everyone who just tune in. Those who just arrive, big up on yourself. I soon get to the chat room and send out some shout out. But right about now, I'm going to juggle some tune for you people upon this lovely Saturday. Let's go.

Let me say good afternoon to Purity K Cuisine, 4824 Church Avenue, entrance, Panayis 49. Wagwan Kenisha, all the Purity K family, man, 49 on Church. Don't forget, as I said, the entrance for Purity K Cuisine is on East 49th Street. The entrance for our Purity K Cuisine, the entrance is on East 49. All right, and don't forget the big lunch special every day. You understand? All day lunch special for $5. All right, so check them out, okay? You understand? On Friday, Kenisha said, boy, they do seafood on Friday. So, all the seafood lovers, stop by Purity K on a Friday and get some delicious, delicious seafood at Purity K. Don't forget Brooklyn Terminal Market, man. The place called Gitters. You having a fish fry? And you want a good price on a case or a box of fish? Just go down to Purity K. You understand? And ask them, where is Gitters Farmers Market? A Kenisha will direct you and let you know. Otherwise known as the GPS, where you can use, you know. And that's Google. 38 Brooklyn Terminal Market. Right on a faster, that's all. Yeah, man, you can't find, man. Yeah, man. Gitters Farmers Market, you understand? They have a lot of products inside there and fresh stuff from the island, like the breadfruit and all of these things. You understand? They have the soy sauce, juice, and the coconut water. 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Mixed vegetable. You understand? Yeah, man. I look at supermarket, man. Big supermarket, Gitters. And they sell wholesale. And they also sell retail, of course. All right. Don't forget Yard on the Broad, 1827 Flatbush Avenue. Jody, good afternoon to you. The big lunch special is from 12 to 3. 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All right. 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This number is 917-751-1792. 917-751-1792. 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

0: Guns on the outside, man. 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Watch this. We are juggle some song, ready?
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Mr. Alexander, I'm a long time later from you now, there, Guyana. Vacation. Let me know. Ladies, shredded, wagwan, Kingston there. Good afternoon to Big Account and Keith Song, of course, alongside Owen.

0: Stand up. All right, so let's take a next community announcement break and get these bills out of the way. And after that, we'll get back to the juggling, of course. All right? Yeah, man. Just like that. Okay, let's take this break now, please.
1: Everybody's talking about this one. The world are getting ready for it. Dr. Presents his birthday celebration. It's a cancer affair. Takes place on Saturday, July 11th.

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All takes place at 1610 Ralph Avenue, Brooklyn, New York City. Once again, Saturday, July 11th. Get yourself ready for the big chance off here. You know, I'm a general Dutty birthday and celebration, and Dutty's a youth to show straight love. So just come out and show Dutty's straight love. You know, all type of music.

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0: 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So get your ticket now. Sunday, August 2nd. 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

St. Kitts and the Nevis, St. Lucia. What about the E.T. family, man? Like U.S. Virgin Island family. 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All my Guyanese brother Earl.

0: He's a man like Tabar Reed from Molly Hillman.
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0: you... Lady Mackie from Old Arbor.
1: Crazy,
0: Everton, Tola, big up yourself. Martin, you know, Street of Life family, and big up yourself, man.

Whoa, where say? Let's shall Mike. Hey, Mike, where's the Mike? Let's must give Mike a little mention. Early Vibes, Seafood Monday, July 13. Music by DJ Fitzroy at 6 Park at 4th Street, Canarsie. All right? Yeah, man. Electrician Mike having his big Seafood Monday. This taking place July 13. You understand? Also looking for the Brown Sound School annual fish fry.

0: 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All them who say big belly man is a money man, yeah? Mr. Bailey, alright, let's jump and pay the bills, right? It's Irish time, alright? It's Caribbean Satch, the DJ Kid is in the building.
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All right. 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His number is 917-751-1792. 917-751-1792. 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All right.

I want to pick up the Godfather Errol Shorter. It's all white. It's coming up. Good afternoon to Lorraine. We should bear his Amman back in the place, Lorraine. He's a man like Willie.

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Juno movement. Good afternoon, sir. He's a big Willie. Lady Anika, Miss China. Good afternoon. Happy Saturday. You understand, Marcia. All the Ivan then big up on yourself and a yes. What is it, Chuka? Chuka. Well, you are the behind girl. Brown girl, good afternoon. Brown girl, a long time, brown girl. Brown girl, a long time, and brown girl going to Jamaica soon. Okay, brown girl, go eat some of the mango before I finish. I'm a friend on some breadfruit here. Yeah? Right, Chucka? I know Chucka was in Florida. Yeah, man, Chucka and Chuba, they link up, you know? Where's it, Chucka? Yeah.

0: Yes.
1: Rice mill.
2: Bucket. 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
0: That rhythm, man.
1: Let's go.
0: Let's go.

0: You said chicken anthem, you know. The chicken head anthems. Irish Storm. Vanessa Bloom. Alright. Pick up all the man going around right about now, you know, a sup some waters, you know. Yeah, man. Oh, they want the dirty. Let me stop it quick and fast. A dirty version. And ladies and gentlemen, at this time, we're going to jump and pay two bills. We're going to jump and pay two bills. And after returning, yeah, we're going to get back to the program. All right, so after the bills is the birthday segment. Stick and stay.
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0: cheer upon them.
1: What about now, ladies and gentlemen? It's a birthday segment for anyone out there who are celebrating their birthday. Please call us up to let us know. Or if it's your birthday today, please advise us. Or if it's someone's birthday that you know, you can call and let us know about that person so we can say happy belated birthday, all right? So right about now, we are in the birthday segment. Yeah, man, when you hear the birthday song, you know it's at the birthday segment. Then I'm going to open the lines for you people to call out to send out those birthday greetings. Telephone number, once again, let me just remind you, it's 718-841-9957. 718-841-9957. 718-841-9957. All right, please call us up if it's your birthday or you want to send out a happy belated birthday.

0: Good afternoon.
1: Hold on a second. I want to go on a second.
0: Okay, let me try this here. Wow.
1: Okay, all right. Let me see something here.
0: Okay. All right, 718-841-9957. 718-841-9957 is the number. Right about now, we're taking birthday greetings.
2: Yeah. Life.
0: Celebrate life.
2: One more year upon them,
0: man. Happy birthday. Happy belated, right?
2: Yeah. Happy birthday, I'm a friend.
0: Call you live on Irish time. Hello. Okay, your daughter, what's her name?
3: Belize.
0: Okay, and it's coming from?
3: 18. She turned 18, yeah.
0: Oh, she turned 18. Okay, nice.
1: All right, the phone here. Hold on, let's get this phone's line situated. Okay,
0: all right, I think it's better now. 718-841-9957. 718-841-9957 is Irish time, of course. Yeah, man.
2: Happy birthday.
0: She's now 18 years of age. Wow.

0: Good afternoon, Arista. I'm calling you live.
1: What's happening, hot stuff?
0: Miss Loretta, good afternoon to you.
1: How's it going?
0: Well, Miss Loretta, yesterday I have so many runaround to do, I forget about you.
1: Yeah, I noticed.
0: Oh, wow.
1: I'm only a short person, this, so you know, you forgot about
0: yesterday,
1: me.
0: Yesterday was the final day of school, you know? So, yeah, final day of school yesterday. It was a lot of running around yesterday, you know?
1: Your phone is not so good. What's going on?
0: Boy, I don't know. Go on with it. Oh, you saw it. Oh, my sound scratchy?
1: You sound garbled, like as if you're on speaker.
0: Oh, okay. Hold on. Okay. All right. Okay, let me see what I go on. Yeah, so
1: that's better, I think.
0: Okay, all right. Okay, yeah, I was saying all that. Right. You were saying that yesterday. I had a lot of running around doing because yesterday was the last day of school, and it slipped me to stop by you. But I could stop by you Monday. Monday, I don't have any plans.
1: My therapist comes about 1 o'clock, and he's finished at 1:30. What time do you wanna?
0: All right, so 1 o'clock, 1:30. All right, so you want to take me in 2 o'clock?
1: Yeah, sure.
0: Okay, and Marlon is not working. Marlon, he have some free time, so maybe you will come along with me.
1: Okay, the more the merrier. Anybody wants to tag along?
0: Yeah.
1: And shout outs to Brother Earl. And how's Sugar doing?
0: I spoke with her yesterday. She's doing well.
1: Good. And so what about Bev Dixon? How's it going with her?
0: I'm not sure.
1: Yeah, that's kind of involved.
0: I think I'm gonna, when I came by you, I think I'm gonna give you her a number to you so you could call her sometime.
1: Yeah, we can talk, but I don't know if I can help her.
0: Yeah, just
1: I really don't know her circumstances and how to advise her.
0: Yeah, but at least you people could talk, you know, keep one another company.
1: Yeah, that's a tough case.
0: Yeah, but Sugar is doing good. She's still getting her 4 hours a day, so she's happy.
1: Yes, that's good. I need more care. So, I have, this is a new agency, and so far so good.
0: Nice. That's very good news.
1: Yes, I can take a breath, you know.
0: Right.
1: And you take it one day at a time.
0: Yeah.
1: And put your faith and trust upstairs where it belongs.
0: Definitely. So you're riding solo today, or...
1: Say again.
0: Are you riding solo? Later on, you're going to be riding solo?
1: No. Paulette is from Jamaica, but I didn't know it because she doesn't have an accent.
0: Okay, Paulette.
1: Yeah.
0: All right, so big up Paulette.
1: She's a very nice lady. She drives.
0: Okay, big up. Well, you know a lot about her. Wow. Hey,
1: yeah,
0: all right.
1: I never learned how to drive because my father was yelling at me.
0: Okay.
1: So, don't bother me if you're going to yell at me.
0: So Paulette is the first Jamaican aide?
1: Yes.
0: Okay.
1: But she goes over there to visit. She still has family there.
0: Okay.
1: And she's a grandma, but she doesn't look it.
0: Okay, nice. Okay, I know you're going to be in good hands, of course.
1: Yes, you'll meet her Monday.
0: Okay. All right.
1: So, all is well with you.
0: Everything is going okay. The lines are ringing. The people that want to send out their birthday greetings.
1: Yes, dear. Go forth and multiply. No, you did that already. Go take care of business.
0: All right. Thank you, Miss Loretta. Thank you. Good afternoon, Arista. Hello.
2: Hi, Keith. How are you?
0: Wonderful.
2: I want to show the happy birthday to my mother. The one from Grenada, yesterday was her birthday. I hope she lives to see many and many more birthdays to come. My daughter and our two grandkids.
0: So you want to send happy birthday to your mom, and your mom is from Grenada.
2: Yes.
0: Okay, what's her name?
2: Cheryl.
0: Okay, Cheryl. Oh, she's Cheryl's daughter.
2: Yes.
0: Okay, all right. So yesterday was her birthday.
2: Yes, it was her birthday.
0: All right, so, all right. I want to play a song for Cheryl. What kind of song you want for me to play for her?
2: She loves berries.
0: She wants your berries. Okay, all right. Let me play a berries Aman song for Cheryl. Yeah, my Grenadian friend, of course.
2: Yes, yes. Thank you.
0: All right, thanks again.
2: Bye-bye.
0: All right, good. Okay, hold on. Let me play a nice Barry Saman song for Cheryl from Grenada. That's Cheryl's daughter. She just called to wish her mom a happy birthday. I can remember that she reminded me about her birthday that was coming up, and it's here. Yeah, of course. Yeah, man, the birthday segment, you know, when we allow your people to call us up to send out those birthday greetings, of course. Yeah, www.iristomradio.com, www.iristomradio.com. All right, let me just drop a Barry Saman song for Cheryl. All right, here we go.
3: What a night.
0: Cheryl, this is your song, Barry Saman. Happy birthday.

0: Whoa. Once again.
1: Oh, what a night. What a night, what a night. Oh, gosh.
0: Her daughter says she loves berries.
1: I feel good.
0: So I gotta play
1: when you're wrapped
0: berries.
1: In my arms.

0: And also, even around here, and our daughter, Tracy, they are still celebrating their birthday, you know. Yeah, man. So once again, happy belated birthday to Ivan Ronier alongside her daughter Tracy. Oh. Ivan Ronier, big up.
1: Why some more and show me that love unconditionally?
2: Attention, attention. Irie Storm Radio is now on

0: Good afternoon, call 11 Irish Star. Hello.
1: Hi, my handsome.
0: Hey, baby.
1: Yesterday was my birthday, not today.
0: Oh, yesterday was your what, daughter?
1: Yes, so we went to the Samson last night. I had a nice time. I enjoyed the food and everything.
0: Nice. Wonderful.
1: No, I was saying I asked my daughter if she said belated. That was yesterday.
0: Oh, okay. So hold on. Let me just get this right. So yesterday was your birthday or your daughter's birthday?
1: So I'm calling to make you know that we went to the Simpsons last night.
0: Oh, we went to the Simpsons last night. Okay.
1: No, not my daughter.
0: Okay, nice. So you had fun?
1: Me.
0: You had fun?
1: Belated.
0: Okay, all right. So it's a belated then. All right then. Yes. So happy belated birthday to you.
1: Yeah, I had a nice time and the food was good.
0: Oh, wow. Yeah, I tell you. Wonderful.
1: All right, so later.
0: Thank you. All right.

0: Can I take a next caller? Good afternoon, it's Iris Storm.
1: Yes, DJ Keith, good afternoon. Good afternoon. Nice vibes, man. Nice vibes on Iris Storm.
0: Thank you, Michelle.
1: Yes,
0: And big up Juno Movement every time. Yeah, Michelle?
1: Miss Loretta.
0: All right. Okay, and big up Juno Movement also for me.
1: Yes, man. Yes, I there's like a line not so clear like Miss Loretta was saying. But anyways, I called to wish my friend, me and Juno Movement friend, a happy belated birthday. We celebrated his birthday on Thursday, was his actual birthday. We had a grand time. His name is LaSalle. So LaSalle, anywhere you are, I just want to wish you a happy belated birthday. And we had a nice time on Thursday night. And wishing you many more.

0: Hey, Stormy Live.
1: Yes, I would like to say happy birthday to my son-in-law, Donald Andrew. Today's his birthday.
0: All right, Sugars. Happy birthday to your son-in-law, Andrew.
1: Yes, Donald Andrews.
0: That's Donald Andrews. Okay, all right, Sugars. Daughter, husband. All right, Sugars. Big up yourself. All right, Sugars.
1: One love, brother.

0: for two, not three, not four, only two, right? Iris Tom, good afternoon, you're live, hold a line for me. Let me jump back to line one, hold a line, hold a line. Line one, you're live, hello?
1: Lick it back for me, baby.
0: Lick it back for you. No, man, we have to say pull it up, pull it up. We have to say pull it up. We have to say pull it up, you know? We don't want nobody get no idea. Out on the street there, we have to say lick it back.
2: Stop it!
0: Iris, stop me live.
1: Keith, how are you? Play back that music for me, please.
0: Okay, Madge.
1: All right, darling, love.
0: Bring it back. No one lick around here. We're not licking nobody around here. All right.

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Let me just drop our next big one before we take the break. All right, let's go. It must be love. Let's go.

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1: Good afternoon.
0: Good afternoon.
1: Yes, welcome to Irish Storm, ladies and gentlemen. Speak to Mr. Dua Jabe.
0: Yes, Mr. Dua Jabe.
1: Good afternoon, sir. I want to let you know that you're live on the radio right about now. So, ladies and gentlemen, this is Mr. Dua Jabe, the man that can remove evil spirit, bad luck, and spell. This is the man that can remove evil spirit, bad luck, and spells. All right. So, Mr. Dua Jabe, please introduce yourself to the radio audience. Please let them know how powerful you are, what can you do, and then give out your phone number. Go ahead, sir. You're live.
0: Hello everybody, this is Mr. Dua Jabe, spiritual healer, clairvoyant from Africa. My service is I bring back loved ones, reunite lovers, resolve family problems. 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You're looking for a job also. If you have a court case going on or pending, please come see us. 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Removal of black magic, removal of voodoo, and protection against black magic and voodoo. If you have a problem also for child or children, we have good medicines to heal you. If you have also health issues or evil spirit, we also can help you removal of evil spirit and a lot of more. The work is private and confidential. Quick result in few days.
1: Correct. And as the man said.
0: And the donation is only after the result.
1: After result.
0: The
1: donation.
0: The number is 917-855-0361.
1: 917-855-0361 917-855-0361 917-855-0361 917-855-0361 As the man said that he will remove evil spirit, balak, and spell, and you will get those results in a few days. All right, you the man say you're gonna get that result in only in a few days, you understand? And whatever you're gonna be doing, and guarantee that 100%. All right, so please call up Mr. Dua Jabe, ladies and gentlemen. All right, as he gonna be removing those evil spirit, those bad luck, and those spell. Anything else, Mr. Dua Jabe?
0: The office is located in Manhattan. 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
0: Yes.
1: 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Thank you again, Mr. Dua Jabe. Thank you, sir.
0: Okay.
1: All right.
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3: 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Welcome back, of course. It's www.iristarradio.com. I found three clips on the internet that I want to share with you people before we go down to voting for, your Caribbean. Yes, country. Yeah, man. This video here was posted June 16 and about the deportees that will be going down to Jamaica. All right?
4: Every time you enter the U.S. or leave, that's the new immigration rule going into effect immediately. Every person who's not a U.S. citizen, that means green card holder, visa holder, or someone coming on ESTA, will be photographed when they enter and when they go, whether by air, land, or sea. Besides the obvious, they want to catch criminals and terrorists. They're looking for people coming in on fake documents. They're looking for people who are entering the U.S. too often on non-immigrant visas. And they're looking for people who are staying outside of the United States for too long with green cards. Perhaps even looking at who you're traveling with, such as if you're in a bona fide marriage and traveling with a spouse or with some other lover. You're going to be checking your live photograph when you leave or enter against your travel document, against a database of millions or perhaps hundreds of millions of photographs of you and you and you and you. And they want to make sure the person that they're physically seeing live, what they're doing, who they're traveling. Be prepared to be photographed every time you enter the U.S. or leave. That's the new immigration rule going into effect immediately. Every person who's not a U.S. citizen, that means green card holder, visa holder, or someone coming on ESTA, will be photographed when they enter and when they go, whether by air, land, or sea. Besides the obvious, they want to catch criminals and terrorists. They're looking for people coming in on fake documents. They're looking for people who are entering the U.S. too often on non-immigrant visas. And they're looking for people who are staying outside of the United States for too long with green cards. Perhaps even looking at who you're traveling with, such as if you're in a bona fide marriage and traveling with a spouse or with some other lover. You're going to be checking your live photograph when you leave or enter against your travel document, against a database of millions or perhaps hundreds of millions of photographs of you and you and you and you. And they want to...
3: Okay, all right. All right, yeah, all right. So that's what they going to be doing, right? One more, yeah, man.
5: Yeah, from the other day,
3: I think on this one here, right? Other one, here? Let me see about this one, yeah.
2: A heartbreaking ending tonight.
3: No, man, this is, no, another one. Hold on. Yeah. It's not that one. Hold on, we soon find the one. Yeah, all right.
5: All people talking about they self-deporting themselves to Jamaica, all different Caribbean islands, Haiti, Trinidad, Guyana. Let me tell you something. No care how America is hard, I would never go back home. I'm from Jamaica. When you go to Jamaica, you have to worry about your life. You have to make sure you have money. You got to make sure you have a house. You got to make sure you have stuff down there. Because you have nothing down there, you're going to be suffering just like America. America is not that hard. Because America, you can go out there and work and make some money. In Jamaica, work are limited. You don't get work like that just pass through your hand like that. Good work. No. So self-deport yourself. Make sure you set yourself up. Make sure you have everything you need so you don't have to worry about anything. And make sure you have to worry about the people down there because they will kill you off. Uh-huh. They just want to know that you come from America and you have, they just think you have something.
3: Okay. All right. That's person who are thinking about self-deporting themselves. Yeah, man. All right. Let me see if I can find one more. Right?
4: United States is now deporting migrants not back to their home countries, but to completely different countries. So here's what's actually happening. The Trump administration is expanding something called third country deportations. Instead of sending someone back to their home country, the United States sends them to a random country. Anybody willing to take them? Why? Because these are people who have deportation orders, but can't legally be sent to their home country because they have something called withholding of removal or convention against torture, which means that their life is in danger if they go home. A judge has already decided that. So Trump's solution? Send them somewhere else and let that third country deal with it. The United States is cutting deals with countries like Cameroon, Rwanda, Equatorial Guinea, South Sudan. And what is the United States offering? Money.
3: Money.
4: Sanctions relief, perhaps? Mm-hmm. Even upgrading their international reputation by telling U.S. citizens that it's safe to go travel. So in plain English, take our deportees and we're going to reward you.
3: All right. Okay. Yeah, man, and Jamaica is on that list, you know. Yeah, what they're going to be getting?
4: The United States is now deporting migrants not back to their home countries, but to completely different countries. So here's what's actually happening. The Trump administration is expanding something called third country deportations. Instead of sending someone back to their home country, the United States sends them to a random country. Anybody willing to take them? Why? Because these are people who have deportation orders, but can't legally be sent to their home country because they have something called withholding of removal or convention against torture, which means that their life is in danger if they go home. A judge has already decided that. So Trump's solution? Send them somewhere else and let that third country deal with it. The United States is cutting deals with countries like Cameroon, Rwanda, Equatorial Guinea, South Sudan. And what is the United States offering? Money.
3: Okay. All right. Money. Yeah, man. Yeah. What you United States offering? What am I offer? They are offering money. Yeah. They are offering money. All right. I think there's one more video that I want to share with you people before we go, right? Let me see if it's this one here. Yeah.
6: We have signed, after extensive negotiation by the relevant professionals, again, mainly from the Ministry of Foreign Affairs, the Ministry of National Security, Office of the Prime Minister, and of course the lawyers from the Attorney General's office. An agreement to transition to Jamaica some third country nationals from the United States. The number is 25. It's an understanding, and at no time will the number exceed 25, because we have the right to refuse anyone at any time. And both parties can terminate the entire agreement without any long-term notice. The process is basically the operational procedure is still being worked out and then being negotiated by the professionals, and it will be some time before we see anyone landing here. But when they do, they will come on the basis of an agreed an understanding that the government of the United States will pay the initial stay in Jamaica. They'll be accommodated by the International Organization for Migrants, United Nations body, with which we are working. And of course, the Ministry of National Security will deal with the technical legal side. There'll be nobody detained. Nobody in detention. As part of an international understanding, not a bilateral agreement. The activity to transition them to Jamaica is a bilateral agreement negotiated between two governments who are allies in many areas, and in economy, security, and otherwise. Those are the facts as they are. We are among the about number 7 to agree in the Caribbean Latin American region, because our technical team sat down, negotiate all aspects of the issue. We are a small country. The staff to deal with the immigration section, that aspect, are limited, and therefore they have to go to the logistics of it. As I said, we already receive just under 100 legal immigrants. They are Jamaicans, but they still have to go through a process. We already agreements were made between the United States government in Panama, Costa Rica, Belize, Antigua, St. Kitts, and Barbados, and they are discussing with other teams, which they expect to conclude in due course. We have concluded ours, but we don't expect any visitors until, I said, we set off on the operational details, which are not yet settled.
3: Okay. All right. Oris Chang. All right. So the information that he presented is kind of sketchy still, you know, because based on what the clip is saying, the first clip is saying that that they want to deport those national, but they cannot go back to their country because of various reasons, like if they're going to be killed or their life going to be in jeopardy and all of those things. So they are finding in some other country to throw them pan, right? And all they're going to be getting for that is money. Okay. All right. So I am not going to go any more deeper in that. Okay, I know where you go already. All right, people. Okay. All right. Once again, ladies and gentlemen, this is Iris Tom. Yeah. Just give you some information. You understand, people? You just like that. All right. Let me just give you two more event reminders. And then after that, we're going to be going down to the island for your people to call us up to represent your country. Errol Shaw, the Godfather.
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Everybody's talking about this one. 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

0: 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Carla, you from Carla? Representing Guyana. All right, one for Guyana. 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
1: Annotobay, St. Mary, Jamaica.
0: She from Annotobay in St. Mary. Yeah, man, Jamaica 1, Guyana 1, is a tie.

0: featuring alongside Marshall Shabada. Every time you're live, caller, where you from?
1: Hi, Grenada, St. David.
0: St. David's, Grenada. Yes, Cheryl, yes. Big up yourself. Happy belated. All right, Cheryl. Yeah, man, happy belated again. So, ladies and gentlemen, let me give the score. Jamaica, 1 point. Guyana, 1 point. Grenada, 1 point. So, that's a tie. It's the same damn motion. I think we should have closed it off, you know. I think we should have closed it off since it's a tie. Jamaica, 1 point. Guyana, 1 point. Grenada, 1 point. That's a tie. Call 11, Aris, tell me where you're from. Call on your line.
1: Westmoreland, Jamaica.
0: Westmoreland, Jamaica. Thank you. Good afternoon. Aris, tell me where you're from.
1: Spanish Town, St. Catherine, Jamaica.
0: Spanish Town in St. Catherine. Thank you. Aris, tell me where you're from. Call you live.
1: Yes, my son, Lloyd is Verse and Catherine.
0: All right, Madge. Aris, tell me live. Where you're from.
2: Hi, good afternoon.
0: Good afternoon.
2: Heart
0: the art of Guyana, Linden every time. Thank you. Every storm, you're live and every storm, where you're from?
1: Good afternoon, St. Catherine, Jamaica.
0: St. Catherine, Jamaica every time. Become my St. Catherine people, let me know. Every storm, you're live, where you're from?
3: Jamaica, Manchester.
0: Manchester, Jamaica. All right. Every storm, call you live, where you're from? Call you live.
3: Guyana with a lot of gold.
0: We are lot of, may I tell you, it's a lot of gold. Thank you so much. Every time you're live, where you're from? The last that one, let's try this one. Call you live.
4: Grenada, St. Mark.
0: All right, Grenada on the building every time. Big up my Grenada people, M. Every time you're live, where you're from? One more Guyanese in the building every time. Thank you. Irish Town, you're live. Where you from?
1: Spanish Town, St. Catherine, Jamaica.
0: Spanish Town, St. Catherine. Thank you for the vote. Irish Town, you're live. Where you from?
5: All of Jamaica, big man. Good program, DJ King.
0: Every time. Teacher Sherman, every time. Teacher Sherman.
5: All of Jamaica, every parish.
0: All right, Teacher Sherman, big up yourself. 14 parishes every time. Yeah, man. Iris, tell me live, where you're from?
1: St. Thomas, Jamaica.
0: Voting for St. Thomas, Inner Jamaica.

0: The squad called Holding On. Turn on.
1: I'm gonna retire. See, I was holding on. See, I was holding strong.
0: Every time you're live, where you from, Carla?
2: Bella's Gates and Catherine, Jamaica.
0: Thank you for the vote, Bella's Gates and Catherine. Every time you're live, I lost that one. Every time you're live, where you from?
3: DJ QP, I'm now.
0: Uh-huh.
3: Anywhere in the world I go, I am a Jamaican.
0: Butcher Bantan. All right, Michelle, big up yourself.
3: All right.
0: All right. Aristom, calling you live.
2: Manchester, Guyana.
0: Oh, Manchester, Guyana. Not Manchester, Jamaica, but a Manchester, Guyana. All right, Flo. Aristom, calling you live. Where you from?
2: Mandeville, Manchester, Jamaica.
0: Okay, thank you again. One more Manchesterian to the thing. Call you live, Aristom, where you from?
4: Manchester, Jamaica.
0: All right, thank you so much for the vote. Yes.

0: Irish Tommy Live, hello.
1: Hi, Kid. Good evening, DJ Kid.
0: Yes.
1: St. Thomas, Jamaica.
0: You're from the parish of St. Thomas?
1: Yeah, man. Big up St. Thomas every time.
0: All right. Big up everybody out St. Thomas. Big up yourself, all right?
1: Yeah, yeah.

0: Eric Stanton live on the radio. Let me take your vote.
1: Guyanese girl.
0: She's a proud Guyanese. Big up yourself every time. All right. Call you live on Eric Stanton. Where you from?
1: Race course in Clarendon, Jamaica.
0: Race course.

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1: Hello.
2: Call 11 Arabistan. Hello.
1: Another one from Manchester, Jamaica.
2: Thank you so much. Thank you. Another Manchesterian to the team.

0: Harry Storm, you're live. Where you from, Carla?
1: Hello.
0: Hello, good afternoon.
1: Good afternoon.
0: Yes, which country are you representing?
1: Hello, Jamaica.
0: Jamaica, all right. Big up yourself and thanks again for voting for Jamaica. Harry Storm, you're live on the radio. Hello, let me take your vote. Hello, Carla, can I take your vote?
2: From St. Catherine, Jamaica.
0: Okay, from St. Catherine, Jamaica, West Indies. Thanks again for voting. Iris, Tom, where you from?
3: STJK, good afternoon.
0: Yes, good afternoon.
3: Kingston 14, right from the Wild Wild West.
0: All right, the Wild Wild West, Kingston 1-4.

0: Airstar live. Hello, where you from, caller? Kingston 14, man. Mr. Kingston. Everything good, my boss.
1: Okay, blessed evening.
0: Yes, sir.
1: As I put in a vote, you know.
0: Yeah, man, you're live on the radio, man. Go ahead, man. Kingston 14, you know.
1: I'm going to say a lady there. I want them for two Kingston 14. I want them for two Kingston 14.
0: I only want Kingston 14 in Jamaica, you know. Where's the Mr. Kingston?
1: Where's the Mr. Kingston?
0: I Kingston 40, but I'm not sure, but I guess.
1: Kingston 14, Timberley Garden.
0: Yeah.
1: Yeah, we are putting a vote. Bless of yourself.
0: Alright. Alright. Everything. Every time you're live, where you from?

0: Hi, we're starting the live. Good afternoon.
1: Hi, Keith. How are you?
0: I'm doing great. How are you doing?
1: Yeah, I'm good. Just coming from home, from yard last night.
0: Oh, welcome back home.
1: After 4 years, I had a good time.
0: Oh, you was there for 4 years?
1: After 4 years, I didn't go, but I have a great time.
0: Okay, nice.
1: Calling from Kingston 10.
0: Mm-hmm.
1: Kingston 10.
0: All right, so big up yourself again and welcome back home, all right?
1: Thank you.
0: Okay, then take care. Iris, tell me live on the air, where you from?
2: Hi, DJ Keith. Good evening. Good Kingston, Jamaica.
0: All right, Kingston, J.A. Thank you. All right.
2: Welcome.
0: Bye-bye. All right, ladies and gentlemen, let me see what you're going to do. Okay, so we have first place, we have second place, and we have third place. All right, people, so we'll see how it go this weekend. We'll see how it go. It doesn't make no sense for me to continue this thing right about now because, yeah, Jamaica is way ahead. Let me take one more caller. Call you live on Irish Time. Hello.
3: What's the lane in Clarendon, Jamaica?
0: Speak again, please. Hello, caller.
3: Water Lane in Clarendon, Jamaica.
0: Thank you again for voting, all right? Water Lane, Clarendon. Let me take one more, final one. Call you live.
4: Good afternoon, DJ Keith. Happy Saturday.
0: Brother Earl, man.
4: Good afternoon, Miss Loretta. Thank you, boss. Brother Earl and the chicken.
0: And Brother Earl, please put in your vote, man. Where you from?
4: The bright and shining gold, Guyana.
0: All right, so Guyana getting one more point. Or the courtesy of Brother Earl.
4: Afternoon, all right?
0: Every time. Yeah, man. DMV. Every time.
4: Yes, sir.
0: All right.
4: Cool.
0: Big up your family, too. Okay. All right. One love. All right, people. That's it. We'll see it already. All right. Jamaica is way ahead. You understand? So we have Jamaica first. Guyana second. And Grenada third. All right. Jamaica first. Guyana second and Grenada third place. So at this time, we're going to go with the instrumental this week. All right, so let's start with Grenada National Anthem. And we're going this week with the instrumental.

All right, round of applause, ladies and gentlemen. 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All right, so let's jump down to Guyana. Yes, let's jump down to Guyana. Well, now, stand up. Yes, for the playing of Guyana national anthem. Second place going to Guyana.

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Now, as I said, first place going to Jamaica. And this is the Jamaican national anthem.

0: Round of applause to my Jamaicans, of course. As I said, let me just do a recap, ladies and gentlemen. Jamaica first, Guyana second, Grenada third. Let me say a big thank you to everyone who picked up their phones and participated in the segment today. You understand? That was my time. Let me just hand this baton to DJ Asiali tomorrow, Sunday, in the evening time, right at the Street Ruler. I'll be here once again from 7 until 10 to do our next great show for your people. Once again, have yourself a wonderful and a blessed evening. And please don't forget to support these businesses on Irish Storm. All right, people? 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Yes, call up Owen. You understand? This number is 917-751-1792. 917-751-1792. 917-751-1792. All right? 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All right, people? So once again, have yourself a wonderful evening. As I'm going to hand this baton to DJ Asiali, don't forget Pretty Cake Cuisine. Entrance Pan East 49. Yes, East 49 and Church. 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And also, Yard and Abroad 1827 Flatbush Avenue. 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One love. DJ Asiali, this is your time, sir. Come and shine your light. 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

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I am yours truly, Sunny Ali. It's another edition of The Ride. I want to say thank you to all the people logged on wherever you logged on from. I do love and appreciate you. Thank you for the love and the support. 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That number once again is 917-751-1792. 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And if you happen to be in Houston, Texas, it goes down every Thursday at the Sunset Lounge. It's a Fish Fry Thursday. Let me hear you say Fish Fry Thursday at the Sunset Lounge. Stop by and check them out. If you have not checked out my website as yet, what you waiting for? SunnyAli.com got all kind of information that you need. 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And don't forget, the chat room is open. You can hit me up in the chat room. Also, calling all Portland Past students, all Portland Past students, all Portland Past students. It goes down August the 1st at the Hotspot Grill and Lounge. 4850 White Plains Road in the Bronx. It's a Fish Fry Night and Day event. Yes, you heard me right. You heard me right. You heard me right. August the 1st. 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It's a Fish Fry. I'm telling you, man. For more information, call 754-367-2431. 754-367-2431. Oh, man. I also want to remind you about Pure Decay Cuisine. 4824 Church Avenue. 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Stop by and check them out. Good Lord have mercy. I'm a Sunny Ali. You are on the ride. We do it nice and easy. Just like this. Oh man. Hey, Mr. C. Hey, Mr. C. Come down. Come down. Come down. Come down. Come down.

We get you nice and easy on the ride. This is Mr. Delroy Wilson. Mr. Delroy Wilson on the ride. I wish

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This is Wayne Wade out of Fort Lauderdale, Florida, out of the Heavy Beat Studio. This one is called I Love You.

Listen to me. I keep on telling you, the person that you're with is not your number one fan. If the person that you're with is not your number one supporter, what you doing with that person? You just wasting your time. Life is beautiful. You don't need to spend it being unhappy, man. Man, statistics is in. Ladies, 8 billion people in the world, 5.something billion of women, only 2.something billion of men. So ladies, if you have a good man, treat him right. At the same time, if you're in a bad situation, don't you stay there. No, man, you don't need to be unhappy. The first time he put his hand on you, you got to leave. The first time he put his hands on you, you got to go. I'm Asani Ali. We do it nice and

Oh, the master of lovers rock himself, Mr. Beresford Hammond, on the ride. 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You know what he really want to say, right? Y'all know what he want to say, but he can't say it, but Azaniel is going to say for him. This is what he really want to say. What? Don't look at me like that. You know that's what he want to say. You know that's what he want to say. He just beating around the bush. I'm just coming straight to the point. That's who I am. Beresford Hammond on the ride. Baby, it's not official yet.

0: 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Don't stop.
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4: Everybody's talking about this one. 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Get yourself ready for the big cancer fair. You know, I'm a general Dutty birthday celebration, and Dutty's a youth to show straight love. So just come out and show Dutty's straight love. You know, all type of music from then till now.
5: You know, I'm hungry, you know, man. 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

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My brothers, remember, if you're going out tonight,

0: 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I love cats, man. I don't want no medication. 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Mr. Killer on the ride. Nice and easy.
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Yes, that's the question. 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

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And don't forget about Purity K Cuisine, 4824 Church Avenue. A great choice in Jamaican food. That's Church Avenue at East 49. We continue on the ride, nice and easy. Here's the problem child again. The party is just heating up right now.

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I am your Shulia Zani Ali, and you are on.

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0: not play soca aerobics without playing my baby mama. 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

0: Line. It's my baby mama, Miss Patrice Roberts, on the ride. And I'm hooked. I am yours truly, Asanyali. 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

I am playing a couple.

sexy Money Ray on the rack. 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You're going to get some stitches. I'll tell you, man. You got to invite me twice. You got to invite me to jam it twice. All you got to do is say one time, and then Sally Ali is there. Now, let me tell you something. Before we get our silk aerobics, I'm going to tell you how to dance with a Jamaican man, woman, all right? Now, you know, normally, you could dance with everybody, woman, in a dance, except a Jamaican man, woman. They ain't playing that. But there's a way to do it. Listen to me very carefully. I'm going to give you the secret to dancing with a Jamaican man's woman. Listen. Most Jamaican men don't dance soca, all right? So if you want to get a wine,

You understand me? He can't guard the thing forever. He's gonna need to go to the bathroom. And that's when you seize the opportunity. You gotta wait till he go to the bathroom. He's gonna go over and ask her for a dance. She's gonna dance. She wanna dance. But this is the secret. You can't stay too long. Listen to me. You cannot forget where you are, because the wine is going to be sweet. Trust me, the wine is going to be sweet. But you can't forget where you are and stay too long. Because if he come back and he catch you, you're in trouble. I'm telling you, you're going to be in trouble. He ain't like them other dudes. He ain't waiting for no song to finish and his woman to come back into the corner. Nah, he coming out on the dance floor, buddy, and he gonna push you off. Don't say nothing, just walk away. Cause you messed up, you stayed too long. You gotta get a quick wine and put her back in the corner. Let him meet her the same place that he left her when he went to the bathroom, man. Now that's the secret of dancing with a Jamaican man's woman. Don't tell him I told you. Lord have mercy, we getting ready to get out of soca and get back into the reggae. And we're gonna do it with my bad boy friends. I'm gonna get in trouble now. This is Burning Flames, and it's called Swim. This is how we exit soca romance. Watch my phone start blowing up now. Dennis, big up. DJ Keith, you know I'm telling the truth.

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